0: about the establishment of a county road in Township 29, North Range 16 East, and they announced that the rate for 2026 Beaver Creek irrigation will be rising from $10.50 per acre feet to $20 per acre feet.
1: A lame deer man who assaulted a woman with a metal bar as she and her companion walked in front of his house last fall was found guilty by a federal jury last week, according to acting U.S. Attorney Mark Steger Smith. Following a three-day trial, Seth Anthony Bassler, 41, was found guilty of one count of assault with a dangerous weapon and one count of attempted witness tampering. Bassler faces up to 20 years in prison, a $250,000 fine, and 3 years of supervised release. Sentencing is set for November 24th. Bassler was detained pending further proceedings. The University of Montana's Lodge Dining Center recently earned the grand prize for outstanding performance among new higher education dining facilities at the National Association of College and University Food Services annual conference. The Lodge also received top honors for New Facility of the Year and Carbon Neutrality in the organization's 2026 Loyal E. Horton Dining, Nutrition, and Sustainability Awards. The awards recognize excellence and innovation in collegiate dining programs nationwide. This year, volunteer judges selected gold, silver, and bronze winners from nearly 300 submissions by colleges and universities across the country. Opened in 2024, after 3 years of construction, the Lodge Dining Center serves as UM's primary dining facility and has quickly become a centerpiece of campus life. The 38,000-square-foot, two-story facility features seating for nearly 1,000 guests, 7 micro-restaurants, 2 outdoor dining decks overlooking the oval, and a floor-to-ceiling fireplace. Keep up with news, local sports, community events, and more on HighlineToday.com. 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
2: From ABC News, I'm Stephanie Officer. Despite denials from Iran, President Trump insisting today there are very friendly negotiations happening with Tehran.
3: We have destroyed their Navy. We've destroyed their Air Force. We've destroyed their leadership. We've destroyed their anti-aircraft weaponry. Their drones are being made at a rate of about 7%.
2: Savannah Guthrie today released a new video pleading for information about her mother, 84-year-old Nancy Guthrie, who disappeared from her Arizona home February 1st. Guthrie says she and her family will never stop searching for Nancy. Authorities believe Nancy was kidnapped or taken from her home.
4: The world can be a cruel and unforgiving place, and I know that you have tried to do things the right way. So I'm asking you, begging you, to do the right thing now. Make the right choice. Help us find her. Tell us where to look for her.
2: The Pima County Sheriff's Office released a new update today as well, saying the investigation remains active and ongoing, but without significant development. Opening statements have begun in Massachusetts in the trial of Lindsay Clancy, accused of killing her 3 young children. Her attorneys argue Clancy suffered from postpartum psychosis at the time of the alleged murders. Clancy also suffered injuries after her children died. ABC News legal analyst Brian Buckmeyer.
5: I think it gives the defense credibility to not just say, hey, we're making up this defense because we think it works and it makes sense. I think they're backing up that claim with evidence prior to the incident, prior to the deaths of these children, and they're coming out in front of it and saying, here's the evidence that she was suffering from a problem. Here's the evidence. I think even on top of that, I believe that the father of the children, her husband, also has a civil lawsuit against the hospital as well.
2: More than 500,000 customers don't have power in Illinois, Wisconsin, and Indiana after powerful storms hit the area. 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
11: To $20,000. Texas GOP Chair Dorinda Randall says on X the event is sold out, but
12: the good news is we were able to secure additional tickets, so we're opening up more price points for Republicans who want to attend.
11: That $20,000 package is now $10,000. Democrats have labeled the event a clear sign of Republican desperation to protect vulnerable candidates in November. Jim Ryan, ABC News in Dallas-Fort Worth.
2: Cracker Barrel says its CEO Julie Masino will step down effective August 10th. Comes about a year after the controversial logo change and redesign the company reversed. One summer movie is so popular, theaters cannot keep up.
13: Theaters around the world are adding showtimes trying to meet demand for The Odyssey. Problem is, people want to see it in IMAX in its 70mm glory, but there are only 41 IMAX screens worldwide. Most of those theaters are sold out through September. In its second weekend in North American theaters, it took in another $87 million. The global total so far, an estimated $640 million. Now that is epic. Wayne Cabot, ABC News.
2: Princess Purple Rain is Broadway bound. The musical premieres next spring with tickets going on sale in September. I'm Stephanie Officer, ABC News.
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15: And now your Weather Command forecast. Tonight should be mostly clear with smoke in the evening and patchy smoke after midnight. Lows in the upper 50s, north winds up to 10 miles an hour, gusting up to 25 in the evening. Tuesday should be sunny with patchy smoke in the morning, highs in the mid-90s, and northeast winds up to 5 miles an hour that shift to the south in the afternoon. Tuesday night should be mostly clear, lows in the upper 50s, southwest winds up to 10 miles an hour. Here I was foolishly assuming that the later into the night we got, the cooler it would get, but that's clearly my mistake. Up here at the KOJM studios, it's climbing to around 95, 96 degrees outside. Wind is starting to calm down, hovering around a 7 mile an hour northwest range, and that smoke is still there, still making it a bit hard to see the sky.
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0: 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The quote of the week is from Ralph Waldo Emerson. The only person you are destined to become is the person you decide to be.
1: We

0: Harlem Public Library will be hosting the After School Squad, a STEAM program for children in elementary school covering science, technology, engineering, arts, and math. The After School Squad meets every Wednesday at 4 p.m. The After School Squad at the Harlem Public Library.
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0: River Elks Lodge number 1201 will be holding their community garage sale on Saturday, August 1st, and the following Saturday, August 8th, at the Haver Elks Lodge. 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And now, an extended look at your Weather Command forecast. Tonight should be mostly clear with smoke in the evening, becoming patchy smoke after midnight. Lows in the upper 50s, north winds up to 10 miles an hour, gusting up to 25 in the evening. Tuesday should be sunny, patchy smoke in the morning, then areas of smog in the afternoon. Highs in the mid-90s, northeast winds up to 5 miles an hour that shift to the south in the afternoon. Tuesday night should be mostly clear with areas of smoke, lows in the upper 50s, southwest winds blowing 10 miles an hour, shifting to the northwest after midnight. Wednesday should be sunny with patchy smoke in the morning, highs in the lower 90s, and northwest winds 5 to 10 miles an hour. Wednesday night through Friday, the smoke should start clearing up, mostly clear skies with lows in the upper 50s and highs in the mid-90s. Friday night should be clear with lows in the upper 50s.
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2: The Montana Department of Environmental Quality has issued an air quality alert for Blaine, Cascade, Shoto, Fergus, Glacier, Hill, Judith Basin, Liberty, Ponderay, Toole, and Phillips counties. The alert expires at 9 a.m. on Tuesday, July 28th. Hot, dry, and smoky conditions will linger over much of the state. Numerous active wildfires continue to burn across Oregon and Washington. In the last few days, near critical fire weather conditions has led to several new starts across Montana. The Moose Fire southwest of Georgetown Lake, the Elder One Fire just south of Frenchtown, and the North Fork Lost Horse Fire southwest of Hamilton grew again on Sunday. Communities downwind of these fires will continue to see the greatest impacts to air quality. As of 9 a.m. on Monday, particulate levels in Haver and Malta are unhealthy. Particulate levels in Great Falls and Lewistown are unhealthy for sensitive groups. By Tuesday afternoon, the Rapid Refresh Forecast System smoke model shows areas of heavy smoke covering much of the western half of the state for domestic and regional wildfires.

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1: 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Brian Gum, superintendent of Havre Public Schools, tells us more.
2: We're partnering with United Way, Bullhook, Boys and Girls Club, Salvation Army. So we have a bunch of entities all kind of pulling together. The idea with it is to the first event, which is going to be Stuff the Bus, is going to be August 4th from 10 a.m. to 7 p.m. The bus will be outside of Walmart. So when you go in to do your shopping, people can pick up supplies and just drop them off and donate that to the bus directly.
3: A lame deer man who assaulted a woman with a metal bar as she and her companion walked in front of his house last fall was found guilty by a federal jury last week, according to acting U.S. Attorney Mark Steger Smith. Following a three-day trial, Seth Anthony Bassler, 41, was found guilty of one count of assault with a dangerous weapon and one count of attempted witness tampering. Bassler faces up to 20 years in prison, a $250,000 fine, and 3 years of supervised release. Sentencing is set for November 24th. Bassler was detained pending further proceedings. The Montana Department of Commerce announced that $781,000 of federal grant funding is available to help small Montana businesses accelerate and grow international sales. The U.S. Small Business Administration funding is administered through the Commerce's State Trade Expansion Program. The STEP grant, through Commerce's Export Montana program, will be used to support foreign trade missions, Montana pavilions, at international trade shows, and other international marketing projects. Eligible Montana exporters can apply for 50% reimbursement, up to $10,000. Eligible applicants may receive up to $30,000 in STEP awards per year.
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2: From ABC News, I'm Stephanie Officer. Despite denials from Iran, President Trump insisting today there are very friendly negotiations happening with Tehran.
3: We have destroyed their Navy. We've destroyed their Air Force. We've destroyed their leadership. We've destroyed their anti-aircraft weaponry. Their drones are being made at a rate of about 7%.
2: Savannah Guthrie today released a new video pleading for information about her mother, 84-year-old Nancy Guthrie, who disappeared from her Arizona home February 1st. Guthrie says she and her family will never stop searching for Nancy. Authorities believe Nancy was kidnapped or taken from her home.
4: The world can be a cruel and unforgiving place, and I know that you have tried to do things the right way. So I'm asking you, begging you, to do the right thing now. Make the right choice. Help us find her. Tell us where to look for her.
2: The Pima County Sheriff's Office released a new update today as well, saying the investigation remains active and ongoing, but without significant development. Opening statements have begun in Massachusetts in the trial of Lindsay Clancy, accused of killing her three young children. Her attorneys argue Clancy suffered from postpartum psychosis at the time of the alleged murders. Clancy also suffered injuries after her children died. ABC News legal analyst Brian Buckmeyer.
5: I think it gives the defense credibility to not just say, hey, we're making up this defense because we think it works and makes sense. I think they're backing up that claim with evidence prior to the incident, prior to the deaths of these children, and they're coming out in front of it and saying, here's the evidence that she was suffering from a problem. Here's the evidence. I think even on top of that, I believe that the father of the children, her husband, is also has a civil lawsuit against the hospital as well.
2: More than 500,000 customers don't have power in Illinois, Wisconsin, and Indiana after powerful storms hit the area. 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
11: To $20,000. Texas GOP Chair Dorinda Randall says on X the event is sold out, but
12: the good news is we were able to secure additional tickets, so we're opening up more price points for Republicans who want to attend.
11: That $20,000 package is now $10,000. Democrats have labeled the event a clear sign of Republican desperation to protect vulnerable candidates in November. Jim Ryan, ABC News in Dallas-Fort Worth.
2: Cracker Barrel says its CEO Julie Masino will step down effective August 10th. Comes about a year after the controversial logo change and redesign the company reversed. One summer movie is so popular, theaters cannot keep up.
13: Theaters around the world are adding showtimes trying to meet demand for The Odyssey. Problem is, People want to see it in IMAX in its 70mm glory, but there are only 41 IMAX screens worldwide. Most of those theaters are sold out through September. In its second weekend in North American theaters, it took in another $87 million. The global total so far, an estimated $640 million. Now that is epic. Wayne Cabot, ABC News.
2: Princess Purple Rain is Broadway bound. The musical premieres next spring with tickets going on sale in September. I'm Stephanie Officer, ABC News.
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1: And now your Weather Command forecast. Tonight should be mostly clear with smoke in the evening and patchy smoke after midnight. Lows in the upper 50s, north winds up to 10 miles an hour, gusting up to 25 in the evening. Tuesday should be sunny with patchy smoke in the morning, highs in the mid-90s, and northeast winds up to 5 miles an hour that shift to the south in the afternoon. Tuesday night should be mostly clear, lows in the upper 50s, southwest winds up to 10 miles an hour.
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0: Sounds of the Square is every single Wednesday from 6 to 8 p.m. right here in Haverstown Square. This week, they're having Clint Ryman lined up for some fantastic live music. And in case of any inclement weather, Sounds on the Square will be moving to the back room of the Elks Club.
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0: extended look at your Weather Command forecast. Tonight should be mostly clear with smoke in the evening, becoming patchy smoke after midnight. Lows in the upper 50s, north winds up to 10 miles an hour, gusting up to 25 in the evening. Tuesday should be sunny, patchy smoke in the morning, then areas of smog in the afternoon. Highs in the mid-90s, northeast winds up to 5 miles an hour that shift to the south in the afternoon. Tuesday night should be mostly clear with areas of smoke, lows in the upper 50s, southwest winds blowing 10 miles an hour, shifting to the northwest after midnight. Wednesday should be sunny with patchy smoke in the morning, highs in the lower 90s, and northwest winds 5 to 10 miles an hour. Wednesday night through Friday, the smoke should start clearing up, mostly clear skies with lows in the upper 50s and highs in the mid-90s. Friday night should be clear with lows in the upper 50s.
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2: The Montana Department of Environmental Quality has issued an air quality alert for Blaine, Cascade, Shoto, Fergus, Glacier, Hill, Judith Basin, Liberty, Ponderay, Toole, and Phillips counties. The alert expires at 9 a.m. on Tuesday, July 28th. Hot, dry, and smoky conditions will linger over much of the state. Numerous active wildfires continue to burn across Oregon and Washington. In the last few days, near critical fire weather conditions has led to several new starts across Montana. The Moose Fire southwest of Georgetown Lake, the Elder One Fire just south of Frenchtown, and the North Fork Lost Horse Fire southwest of Hamilton grew again on Sunday. Communities downwind of these fires will continue to see the greatest impacts to air quality. As of 9 a.m. on Monday, particulate levels in Havre and Malta are unhealthy. Particulate levels in Great Falls and Lewistown are unhealthy for sensitive groups. By Tuesday afternoon, the Rapid Refresh Forecast System smoke model shows areas of heavy smoke covering much of the western half of the state for domestic and regional wildfires.
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1: The Hill County Commission met for their weekly business meeting on Thursday, July 23rd. During the meeting, the commission passed items that include the annual contract for random drug testing services in the county, a computer-assisted note-taking program for commissioner meetings for the clerk and recorder, authorized $10,695.11 from the Great Northern Fair for improvements to the fairgrounds, a contract with DIS Technologies to install panic buttons throughout the county, and a contract with Time Clock Plus for 11 time clocks to be installed throughout county facilities. The county also read the notice of a public hearing to be held about the establishment of a county road in Township 29, North Range 16 East, and they announced that the rate for 2026 Beaver Creek irrigation will be rising from $10.50 per acre feet to $20 per acre feet.
2: The University of Montana's Lodge Dining Center recently earned the grand prize for outstanding performance among new higher education dining facilities at the National Association of College and University Food Services annual conference. The Lodge also received top honors for New Facility of the Year and Carbon Neutrality in the organization's 2026 Loyal E. Horton Dining, Nutrition, and Sustainability Awards. The awards recognize excellence and innovation in collegiate dining programs nationwide. This year, volunteer judges selected gold, silver, and bronze winners from nearly 300 submissions by colleges and universities across the country. Opened in 2024, after 3 years of construction, the Lodge Dining Center serves as UM's primary dining facility and has quickly become a centerpiece of campus life. The 38,000-square-foot, two-story facility features seating for nearly 1,000 guests, 7 micro-restaurants, 2 outdoor dining decks overlooking the oval, and a floor-to-ceiling fireplace.
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4: It's hard to believe it's been 20 years since you said, "I do." You've been through a lot together. You know her dreams because they're your dreams. You know what she wants because she tells you. And you know what makes her happy too. But you never knew how much she wants an anniversary ring of sparkling diamonds embraced by a band of gold. A perfect reminder of how you have embraced life together. Diamonds say it all. J.M. 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
6: ABC News, I'm Stephanie Officer. A Los Angeles judge has ruled there is enough evidence to put singer David, real name David Burke, on trial for the death and dismemberment of 14-year-old Celeste Rivas Hernandez. DA Nathan Hockman says his office is still weighing whether to seek the death penalty.

0: If you're looking for a place where your children's imagination comes to life, then visit the Play to Learn Center, which is Haver's first and only interactive children's museum. On the north entrance of the office equipment building, they're open Thursday through Sunday, 10 a.m. to 3 p.m., and you can check them out on Facebook for latest summer hours, special events, and family fun that happens all season long. The Rocky Boy Pow Wow is celebrating 60 years of their annual grass dance celebration, happening July 31st to August 2nd. 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

0: And now, an extended look at your Weather Command forecast. Tonight should be mostly clear with smoke in the evening, becoming patchy smoke after midnight. Lows in the upper 50s, north winds up to 10 miles an hour, gusting up to 25 in the evening. Tuesday should be sunny, patchy smoke in the morning, then areas of smog in the afternoon. Highs in the mid-90s, northeast winds up to 5 miles an hour that shift to the south in the afternoon. Tuesday night should be mostly clear with areas of smoke, lows in the upper 50s, southwest winds blowing 10 miles an hour, shifting to the northwest after midnight. Wednesday should be sunny with patchy smoke in the morning, highs in the lower 90s, and northwest winds 5 to 10 miles an hour. Wednesday night through Friday, the smoke should start clearing up, mostly clear skies with lows in the upper 50s and highs in the mid-90s. Friday night should be clear with lows in the upper 50s.
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2: We are on track, if not a little ahead. Public can look forward to seeing the crosswalk work and striping operations start maybe the first week of August. We'll be doing sign work here later this week, and we're hoping to wrap the whole thing up probably early September, right before festival days.
1: This week, the city of Havre will resume street sweeping operations. Public Works Director Trevor Mork told New Media Broadcasters what part of Havre will be affected first.
3: The downtown sweeping will continue next week, Thursday, July 30th, and Friday, July 31st. And then starting Monday, August 3rd, over by Lions Park area from 5th Avenue to 17th Avenue between 2nd and 8th Street, we will begin resume the regular residential sweeping.
4: Richland County is in Stage 1 fire restrictions due to extremely dry conditions. Montana Fish, Wildlife, and Parks follows the county's lead in placing fire restrictions on its properties within that county, so campfire and smoking restrictions are also in place at the following fishing access sites: Sydney Bridge, Diamond Willow, Gartside Reservoir, and Elk Island, and wildlife management areas: Seven Sisters, Snowden Bridge, Culbertson Bridge, and Fox Lake. Under Stage 1 restrictions, building, maintaining, attending, or using a fire or campfire at FWP sites is not allowed. People may not smoke except within an enclosed vehicle or building, a developed recreation site, or while stopped in an area at least 3 feet in diameter, clear of flammable materials. Recreationists may cook on a liquid petroleum gas or propane stove that can be turned on and off. These restrictions at FWP sites are in place until further notice.
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4: 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It's the best way to stay current on news, weather, and funeral announcements, Montana at Noon.
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7: ABC News, I'm Stephanie Officer. Contradicting the message out of Iran, President Trump says there are very friendly negotiations with Tehran. ABC's Mary Bruce at the White House.
8: Trump traveling to battleground Michigan as Republicans grow increasingly worried the unpopular war will hurt them in the midterms.
9: Every day we're fighting to put more money in your pockets, and that's what we're doing.
8: But a new Pew poll shows only 24% of Americans give the economy a positive review. 60% say the president's policies have made things worse. Trump insists that's not so.
7: Meanwhile, members of President Trump's own party are expressing concerns about the thousands of Haitians losing their legal status to stay in the U.S. under a Supreme Court ruling last month, taking effect this week. In an interview with ABC News, Republican Governor Mike DeWine says the many Haitians living

0: in his state, filled jobs no one else wanted in cities like Springfield, helping Ohio grow.
1: No one can fly a plane into Port-au-Prince because when they come in, they get shot out by the gangs that are controlling that area of Port-au-Prince. So it's a very bad, bad situation. And the idea that you're going to ship people back to Haiti, they're going back to a horrible, horrible situation. That's worse, frankly, than it's ever been.
0: Responding to the apparent affordability crisis in New York City, Mayor Zoran Mamdani confirming today city-owned grocery stores will provide discounts on essential goods, keeping his campaign promise.
2: 30% off adds up to real money for New Yorkers, with an estimated $90 saved on grocery bills each month. 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For many, that 30% discount is the difference between an evening spent around the dinner table with family or working another double shift to make ends meet.
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0: It's been a summer of record high beef prices, but there's a push to help lower the cost.
10: 11 months ago, with the parasitic New World screwworm creeping toward Texas, Agriculture Secretary Brooke Rollins suspended imports of cattle from Mexico, saying at the time,
11: "Do we expect beef prices to continue to rise, perhaps?"
10: Despite the ban, the first screwworm was detected in the U.S. in June. But with beef prices at an all-time high, Rollins has lifted the ban on imports of Mexican cattle, starting with the port of entry in Douglas, Arizona, next month. Jim Ryan, ABC News.
0: The College Football Players Association, which advocates for unionization, says Stanford is the first team to organize a player-led chapter. A new push for safety and security of artificial intelligence.
12: The Open Secure AI Alliance is a new group composed of NVIDIA, Microsoft, Dell, and others that advocates for open source AI cybersecurity technology. Open source is a style of computer programming that makes a program's source code available to anyone to build upon or modify. China's AI industry has pitched open source AI as a competitive advantage, but detractors say open source makes proprietary information too available. OpenAI, Google, and Anthropic have not signed on to the alliance. Mike Dubusky, ABC News.
0: Her family confirms artist Betty Saar, whose work reflected Black identity, culture, and spirituality, died Sunday morning in Los Angeles at 99. I'm Stephanie Officer, ABC News.
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14: And now your Weather Command forecast. Tonight should be mostly clear with smoke in the evening and patchy smoke after midnight. Lows in the upper 50s, north winds up to 10 miles an hour, gusting up to 25 in the evening. Tuesday should be sunny with patchy smoke in the morning, highs in the mid-90s, and northeast winds up to 5 miles an hour that shift to the south in the afternoon. Tuesday night should be mostly clear, lows in the upper 50s, southwest winds up to 10 miles an hour.
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0: The city of Havre, the High Line, and North Central Montana has plenty of important issues and events. 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

0: The Rocky Boy Pow Wow is celebrating 60 years of their annual grass dance celebration, happening July 31st to August 2nd. 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
1: 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The most recognized exhibit is that of Leonardo, a mummified duckbill, Broccola ophoceras, candensis. 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

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But I don't know about that. There's many times that we've loved and we've shared love and made love. It doesn't seem to me like it's enough.

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11: 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Just me, my sister, and my mom. 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
12: And now, an extended look at your Weather Command forecast. Tonight should be mostly clear with smoke in the evening, becoming patchy smoke after midnight. Lows in the upper 50s, north winds up to 10 miles an hour, gusting up to 25 in the evening. Tuesday should be sunny, patchy smoke in the morning, then areas of smog in the afternoon. Highs in the mid-90s, northeast winds up to 5 miles an hour that shift to the south in the afternoon. Tuesday night should be mostly clear with areas of smoke, lows in the upper 50s, southwest winds blowing 10 miles an hour, shifting to the northwest after midnight. Wednesday should be sunny with patchy smoke in the morning, highs in the lower 90s, and northwest winds 5 to 10 miles an hour. Wednesday night through Friday, the smoke should start clearing up, mostly clear skies with lows in the upper 50s and highs in the mid-90s. Friday night should be clear with lows in the upper 50s. 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
13: The Montana Department of Environmental Quality has issued an air quality alert for Blaine, Cascade, Shoto, Fergus, Glacier, Hill, Judith Basin, Liberty, Ponderay, Toole, and Phillips counties. The alert expires at 9 a.m. on Tuesday, July 28th. Hot, dry, and smoky conditions will linger over much of the state. Numerous active wildfires continue to burn across Oregon and Washington. In the last few days, near critical fire weather conditions has led to several new starts across Montana. The Moose Fire southwest of Georgetown Lake, the Elder One Fire just south of Frenchtown, and the North Fork Lost Horse Fire southwest of Hamilton grew again on Sunday. Communities downwind of these fires will continue to see the greatest impacts to air quality. As of 9 a.m. on Monday, particulate levels in Havre and Malta are unhealthy. Particulate levels in Great Falls and Lewistown are unhealthy for sensitive groups. By Tuesday afternoon, the Rapid Refresh Forecast System smoke model shows areas of heavy smoke covering much of the western half of the state for domestic and regional wildfires.
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2: We're partnering with United Way, Bullhook, Boys and Girls Club, Salvation Army. So we have a bunch of entities all kind of pulling together. The idea with it is to the first event, which is going to be Stuff the Bus, is going to be August 4th from 10 a.m. to 7 p.m. The bus will be outside of Walmart. So when you go in to do your shopping, people can pick up supplies and just drop them off and donate that to the bus directly.
3: A lame deer man who assaulted a woman with a metal bar as she and her companion walked in front of his house last fall was found guilty by a federal jury last week, according to acting U.S. Attorney Mark Steger Smith. Following a three-day trial, Seth Anthony Bassler, 41, was found guilty of one count of assault with a dangerous weapon and one count of attempted witness tampering. Bassler faces up to 20 years in prison, a $250,000 fine, and 3 years of supervised release. Sentencing is set for November 24th. Bassler was detained pending further proceedings. The Montana Department of Commerce announced that $781,000 of federal grant funding is available to help small Montana businesses accelerate and grow international sales. The U.S. Small Business Administration funding is administered through the Commerce's State Trade Expansion Program. The STEP grant, through Commerce's Export Montana program, will be used to support foreign trade missions, Montana pavilions, at international trade shows, and other international marketing projects. Eligible Montana exporters can apply for 50% reimbursement, up to $10,000. Eligible applicants may receive up to $30,000 in STEP awards per year.
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6: ABC News, I'm Stephanie Officer. A Los Angeles judge has ruled there is enough evidence to put singer David, real name David Burke, on trial for the death and dismemberment of 14-year-old Celeste Rivas Hernandez. District Attorney Nathan Hochman says his office is still weighing whether to seek the death penalty in the case. Burke has pleaded not guilty. His attorneys argue there is insufficient evidence for murder.
7: Judge Charlene Olmedo held David Anthony Burke, who goes by the name of a singer, David spelled D4VT, to answer for the horrific and barbaric killing of a 14-year-old at the time, Celeste Rivas Hernandez.
6: Members of President Trump's own party expressing concerns about the thousands of Haitians losing their legal status to stay in the U.S. under a Supreme Court ruling last month that takes effect this week. In an interview with ABC News, Republican Governor Mike DeWine says Haitians filled jobs in cities like Springfield, helping Ohio grow.
8: Were people who came to Springfield because there were open jobs in Springfield. And when you talk to the employers, they hired the Haitians despite maybe a language barrier, despite maybe a cultural barrier. They hired them because they needed workers, and the Haitians wanted to work. And what the employers will tell you is that they've been very good workers. They show up on time. They pass drug tests.
6: The Pima County Sheriff's Department in Arizona says the investigation into Nancy Guthrie's disappearance nearly 6 months ago remains active and ongoing, though without a significant development. ABC's Aaron Katursky.
9: Help us bring this situation to an end.
10: Investigators are still trying to trace the items worn by the masked man on Nancy Guthrie's doorstep. The mask, gloves, backpack, and

0: holster, and they're testing a hair and mixed DNA sample found in her home. The sheriff says the analysis of DNA and digital evidence has been underway for the past 6 months and is a time-intensive process.
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5: One of the president's most prominent critics. They argue that the photo of seashells arranged in the numbers 86-47 are a kind of political speech protected by the First Amendment. Comey has vigorously denied that his post was ever intended as a threat against Trump and is expected to plead not guilty in an arraignment scheduled for next month in North Carolina. Peter Haralambos, ABC News.
1: Critics like in the New York mayor's latest plan to communist breadlines.
6: In New York City, Mayor Zoran Mamdani says lower prices are coming to the Big Apple, announcing a project to open 5 government-owned grocery stores to offer a 30% discount on produce, meat, and other food staples.
7: Once a month, our 5 city-run grocery stores will set prices for this core set of goods at 30% below typical retail prices. No exceptions. No gimmicks.
6: The first grocery store will open in the Bronx by the end of 2027, and the 4 others will follow by the end of his term. Michelle Franzen, ABC News.
1: Police say a circus artist was accidentally shot in the neck with an arrow during a New York County Fair performance Friday. The ringmaster says the 38-year-old was shot in soft tissue with no major blood vessels hit. Well, 2 separate meteor showers will peak in the last days of July. Depending on the weather and the moon, some could see 5 to 10 meteors per hour. I'm Stephanie Officer, ABC News.
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9: And now your Weather Command forecast. Tonight should be mostly clear with smoke in the evening and patchy smoke after midnight. Lows in the upper 50s, north winds up to 10 miles an hour, gusting up to 25 in the evening. Tuesday should be sunny with patchy smoke in the morning, highs in the mid-90s, and northeast winds up to 5 miles an hour that shift to the south in the afternoon. Tuesday night should be mostly clear, lows in the upper 50s, southwest winds up to 10 miles an hour.
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0: Head to the Harlem Public Library for Lego Club, Thursdays at 4 p.m. For all ages, children 5 and under must be accompanied by an adult, and join them on Friday at 10 a.m. for story time for children ages 1 to 5 and their parents or caregivers, the time for them to read, sing, talk, write, and play.
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0: The Rocky Boy Pow Wow is celebrating 60 years of their annual Grass Dance celebration, happening July 31st to August 2nd. 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
0: And now, an extended look at your Weather Command forecast. Tonight should be mostly clear with smoke in the evening, becoming patchy smoke after midnight. Lows in the upper 50s, north winds up to 10 miles an hour, gusting up to 25 in the evening. Tuesday should be sunny, patchy smoke in the morning, then areas of smog in the afternoon. Highs in the mid-90s, northeast winds up to 5 miles an hour that shift to the south in the afternoon. Tuesday night should be mostly clear with

0: Wednesday should be sunny with patchy smoke in the morning, highs in the lower 90s, and northwest winds 5 to 10 miles an hour. Wednesday night through Friday, the smoke should start clearing up, mostly clear skies with lows in the upper 50s and highs in the mid 90s. Friday night should be clear with lows in the upper 50s.
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1: The Hill County Commission met for their weekly business meeting on Thursday, July 23rd. During the meeting, the commission passed items that include the annual contract for random drug testing services in the county, a computer-assisted note-taking program for commissioner meetings for the clerk and recorder, authorized $10,695.11 from the Great Northern Fair for improvements to the fairgrounds, a contract with DIS Technologies to install panic buttons throughout the county, and a contract with Time Clock Plus for 11 time clocks to be installed throughout county facilities. The county also read the notice of a public hearing to be held about the establishment of a county road in Township 29, North Range 16 East, and they announced that the rate for 2026 Beaver Creek irrigation will be rising from $10.50 per acre feet to $20 per acre feet.
2: The University of Montana's Lodge Dining Center recently earned the grand prize for outstanding performance among new higher education dining facilities at the National Association of College and University Food Services annual conference. The Lodge also received top honors for New Facility of the Year and Carbon Neutrality in the organization's 2026 Loyal E. Horton Dining, Nutrition, and Sustainability Awards. The awards recognize excellence and innovation in collegiate dining programs nationwide. This year, volunteer judges selected gold, silver, and bronze winners from nearly 300 submissions by colleges and universities across the country. Opened in 2024, after 3 years of construction, the Lodge Dining Center serves as UM's primary dining facility and has quickly become a centerpiece of campus life. The 38,000-square-foot, two-story facility features seating for nearly 1,000 guests, 7 micro-restaurants, 2 outdoor dining decks overlooking the oval, and a floor-to-ceiling fireplace.
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0: And now your Weather Command forecast. Tonight should be mostly clear with smoke in the evening and patchy smoke after midnight. Lows in the upper 50s, north winds up to 10 miles an hour, gusting up to 25 in the evening. Tuesday should be sunny with patchy smoke in the morning, highs in the mid-90s, and northeast winds up to 5 miles an hour that shift to the south in the afternoon. Tuesday night should be mostly clear, lows in the upper 50s, southwest winds up to 10 miles an hour.
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9: And now, an extended look at your Weather Command forecast. Tonight should be mostly clear with smoke in the evening, becoming patchy smoke after midnight.

0: Night, lows in the upper 50s, north winds up to 10 miles an hour, gusting up to 25 in the evening. Tuesday should be sunny, patchy smoke in the morning, then areas of smog in the afternoon. Highs in the mid-90s, northeast winds up to 5 miles an hour that shift to the south in the afternoon. Tuesday night should be mostly clear with areas of smoke, lows in the upper 50s, southwest winds blowing 10 miles an hour, shifting to the northwest after midnight. Wednesday should be sunny with patchy smoke in the morning, highs in the lower 90s, and northwest winds 5 to 10 miles an hour. Wednesday night through Friday, the smoke should start clearing up, mostly clear skies with lows in the upper 50s and highs in the mid 90s. Friday night should be clear with lows in the upper 50s.
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2: The Montana Department of Environmental Quality has issued an air quality alert for Blaine, Cascade, Shoto, Fergus, Glacier, Hill, Judith Basin, Liberty, Ponderay, Toole, and Phillips counties. The alert expires at 9 a.m. on Tuesday, July 28th. Hot, dry, and smoky conditions will linger over much of the state. Numerous active wildfires continue to burn across Oregon and Washington. In the last few days, near critical fire weather conditions has led to several new starts across Montana. The Moose Fire southwest of Georgetown Lake, the Elder One Fire just south of Frenchtown, and the North Fork Lost Horse Fire southwest of Hamilton grew again on Sunday. Communities downwind of these fires will continue to see the greatest impacts to air quality. As of 9 a.m. on Monday, particulate levels in Havre and Malta are unhealthy. Particulate levels in Great Falls and Lewistown are unhealthy for sensitive groups. By Tuesday afternoon, the Rapid Refresh Forecast System smoke model shows areas of heavy smoke covering much of the western half of the state for domestic and regional wildfires.
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1: Senior Engineering Project Manager for the Montana Department of Transportation, Mike Moore, told New Media Broadcasters what the timeline looks like for the completion of the U.S. Highway 2 and First Street project in Havre.
2: We are on track, if not a little ahead. Public can look forward to seeing the crosswalk work and striping operations start maybe the first week of August. We'll be doing sign work here later this week, and we're hoping to wrap the whole thing up probably early September, right before festival days.
1: This week, the city of Havre will resume street sweeping operations. Public Works Director Trevor Mork told New Media Broadcasters what part of Havre will be affected first.
3: The downtown sweeping will continue next week, Thursday, July 30th, and Friday, July 31st. And then starting Monday, August 3rd, over by Lions Park area from 5th Avenue to 17th Avenue between 2nd and 8th Street, we will begin resume the regular residential sweeping.
4: Richland County is in Stage 1 fire restrictions due to extremely dry conditions. Montana Fish, Wildlife, and Parks follows the county's lead in placing fire restrictions on its properties within that county, so campfire and smoking restrictions are also in place at the following fishing access sites: Sydney Bridge, Diamond Willow, Gartside Reservoir, and Elk Island, and wildlife management areas: Seven Sisters, Snowden Bridge, Culbertson Bridge, and Fox Lake. Under Stage 1 restrictions, building, maintaining, attending, or using a fire or campfire at FWP sites is not allowed. People may not smoke except within an enclosed vehicle or building, a developed recreation site, or while stopped in an area at least 3 feet in diameter, clear of flammable materials. Recreationists may cook on a liquid petroleum gas or propane stove that can be turned on and off. These restrictions at FWP sites are in place until further notice. This has been a production of New Media Broadcasters.
5: From ABC News, I'm Stephanie Officer. A Los Angeles judge has ruled there is enough evidence to put singer David, real name David Burke, on trial for the death and dismemberment of 14-year-old Celeste Rivas Hernandez. District Attorney Nathan Hochman says his office is still weighing whether to seek the death penalty in the case. Burke has pleaded not guilty. His attorneys argue there is insufficient evidence for murder.
6: Judge Charlene Olmedo held David Anthony Burke, who goes by the name of a singer, David spelled D4VT, to answer for the horrific and barbaric killing of a 14-year-old at the time, Celeste Rivas Hernandez.
5: Members of President Trump's own party expressing concerns about the thousands of Haitians losing their legal status to stay in the U.S. under a Supreme Court ruling last month that takes effect this week. In an interview with ABC News, Republican Governor Mike DeWine says Haitians filled jobs in cities like Springfield, helping Ohio grow.
7: Were people who came to Springfield because there were open jobs in Springfield. And when you talk to the employers, they hired the Haitians despite maybe a language barrier, despite maybe a cultural barrier. They hired them because they needed workers, and the Haitians wanted to work. And what the employers will tell you is that they've been very good workers. They show up on time. They pass drug tests.
5: The Pima County Sheriff's Department in Arizona says the investigation into Nancy Guthrie's disappearance nearly 6 months ago remains active and ongoing, though without a significant development. ABC's Aaron Katursky.
8: Help us bring this situation to an end.
9: Investigators are still trying to trace the items worn by the masked man on Nancy Guthrie's doorstep. The mask, gloves, backpack, and holster. And they're testing a hair and mixed DNA sample found in her home. The sheriff says the analysis of DNA and digital evidence has been underway for the past 6 months and is a time-intensive process.
5: You're listening to ABC News.
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1: Former FBI Director James Comey wants his federal case dismissed.
2: Defense lawyers accuse the Department of Justice of singling out Comey to, quote, prosecute one of the president's most prominent critics. They argue that the photo of seashells arranged in the numbers 8647 are a kind of political speech protected by the First Amendment. Comey has vigorously denied that his post was ever intended as a threat against Trump and is expected to plead not guilty in an arraignment scheduled for next month in North Carolina. Peter Harlambous, ABC News.
1: Critics like in the New York mayor's latest plan to communist breadlines.
3: In New York City, Mayor Zoran Mamdani says lower prices are coming to the Big Apple, announcing a project to open 5 government-owned grocery stores to offer a 30% discount on produce, meat, and other food staples.
4: Once a month, our 5 city-run grocery stores will set prices for this core set of goods at 30% below typical retail prices. No exceptions. No gimmicks.
3: The first grocery store will open in the Bronx by the end of 2027, and the 4 others will follow by the end of his term. Michelle Franzen, ABC News.
1: Police say a circus artist was accidentally shot in the neck with an arrow during a New York County Fair performance Friday. The ringmaster says the 38-year-old was shot in soft tissue with no major blood vessels hit. Well, 2 separate meteor showers will peak in the last days of July. Depending on the weather and the moon, some could see 5 to 10 meteors per hour. I'm Stephanie Officer, ABC News.
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6: And now your Weather Command forecast. Tonight should be mostly clear with smoke in the evening and patchy smoke after midnight. Lows in the upper 50s, north winds up to 10 miles an hour, gusting up to 25 in the evening. Tuesday should be sunny with patchy smoke in the morning, highs in the mid-90s, and northeast winds up to 5 miles an hour that shift to the south in the afternoon. Tuesday night should be mostly clear, lows in the upper 50s, southwest winds up to 10 miles an hour.
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0: And now, an extended look at your Weather Command forecast. Tonight should be mostly clear with smoke in the evening, becoming patchy smoke after midnight. Lows in the upper 50s, north winds up to 10 miles an hour, gusting up to 25 in the evening. Tuesday should be sunny, patchy smoke in the morning, then areas of smog in the afternoon. Highs in the mid-90s, northeast winds up to 5 miles an hour that shift to the south in the afternoon. Tuesday night should be mostly clear with areas of smoke, lows in the upper 50s, southwest winds blowing 10 miles an hour, shifting to the northwest after midnight. Wednesday should be sunny with patchy smoke in the morning, highs in the lower 90s, and northwest winds 5 to 10 miles an hour. Wednesday night through Friday, the smoke should start clearing up, mostly clear skies with lows in the upper 50s and highs in the mid-90s. Friday night should be clear with lows in the upper 50s.
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2: We're partnering with United Way, Bullhook, Boys and Girls Club, Salvation Army. So we have a bunch of entities all kind of pulling together. The idea with it is to the first event, which is going to be Stuff the Bus, is going to be August 4th from 10 a.m. to 7 p.m. The bus will be outside of Walmart. So when you go in to do your shopping, people can pick up supplies and just drop them off and donate that to the bus directly.
3: A lame deer man who assaulted a woman with a metal bar as she and her companion walked in front of his house last fall was found guilty by a federal jury last week, according to acting U.S. Attorney Mark Steger Smith. Following a three-day trial, Seth Anthony Bassler, 41, was found guilty of one count of assault with a dangerous weapon and one count of attempted witness tampering. Bassler faces up to 20 years in prison, a $250,000 fine, and 3 years of supervised release. Sentencing is set for November 24th. Bassler was detained pending further proceedings. The Montana Department of Commerce announced that $781,000 of federal grant funding is available to help small Montana businesses accelerate and grow international sales. The U.S. Small Business Administration funding is administered through the Commerce's State Trade Expansion Program. The STEP grant, through Commerce's Export Montana program, will be used to support foreign trade missions, Montana pavilions, at international trade shows, and other international marketing projects. Eligible Montana exporters can apply for 50% reimbursement, up to $10,000. Eligible

0: to the south in the afternoon. Tuesday night should be mostly clear, lows in the upper 50s, southwest winds up to 10 miles an hour.
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0: And now, an extended look at your Weather Command forecast. Tonight should be mostly clear with smoke in the evening, becoming patchy smoke after midnight. Lows in the upper 50s, north winds up to 10 miles an hour, gusting up to 25 in the evening. Tuesday should be sunny, patchy smoke in the morning, then areas of smog in the afternoon. Highs in the mid-90s, northeast winds up to 5 miles an hour that shift to the south in the afternoon. Tuesday night should be mostly clear with areas of smoke, lows in the upper 50s, southwest winds blowing 10 miles an hour, shifting to the northwest after midnight. Wednesday should be sunny with patchy smoke in the morning, highs in the lower 90s, and northwest winds 5 to 10 miles an hour. Wednesday night through Friday, the smoke should start clearing up, mostly clear skies with lows in the upper 50s and highs in the mid 90s. Friday night should be clear with lows in the upper 50s.
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2: We are on track, if not a little ahead. Public can look forward to seeing the crosswalk work and striping operations start.

0: Evan and the four others will follow by the end of his term. Michelle Franzen, ABC News.
1: Police say a circus artist was accidentally shot in the neck with an arrow during a New York County Fair performance Friday. The ringmaster says the 38-year-old was shot in soft tissue with no major blood vessels hit. Well, two separate meteor showers will peak in the last days of July. Depending on the weather and the moon, some could see 5 to 10 meteors per hour. I'm Stephanie Officer, ABC News.
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3: And now your Weather Command forecast. Tonight should be mostly clear with smoke in the evening and patchy smoke after midnight. Lows in the upper 50s, north winds up to 10 miles an hour, gusting up to 25 in the evening. Tuesday should be sunny with patchy smoke in the morning, highs in the mid-90s, and northeast winds up to 5 miles an hour that shift to the south in the afternoon. Tuesday night should be mostly clear, lows in the upper 50s, southwest winds up to 10 miles an hour.
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0: The city of Havre, the High Line, and North Central Montana has plenty of important issues and events. 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
6: KOJM.

And now, an extended look at your Weather Command forecast. Tonight should be mostly clear with smoke in the evening, becoming patchy smoke after midnight. Lows in the upper 50s, north winds up to 10 miles an hour, gusting up to 25 in the evening. Tuesday should be sunny, patchy smoke in the morning, then areas of smog in the afternoon. Highs in the mid-90s, northeast winds up to 5 miles an hour that shift to the south in the afternoon. Tuesday night should be mostly clear with areas of smoke, lows in the upper 50s, southwest winds blowing 10 miles an hour, shifting to the northwest after midnight. Wednesday should be sunny with patchy smoke in the morning, highs in the lower 90s, and northwest winds 5 to 10 miles an hour. Wednesday night through Friday, the smoke should start clearing up, mostly clear skies with lows in the upper 50s and highs in the mid-90s. Friday night should be clear with lows in the upper 50s.

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1: I don't believe it. 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Hey, Ray. Hey, Sugar. Tell them who we are.
2: 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We got golden fingers. And we're

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1: Havre Public Schools is partnering with community agencies for an event to assist students that are in Havre Public Schools. Brian Gum, superintendent of Havre Public Schools, tells us more.
2: We're partnering with United Way, Bullhook Boys and Girls Club, Salvation Army. So we have a bunch of entities all kind of pulling together. The idea with it is to the first event, which is going to be Stuff the Bus, is going to be August 4th from 10 a.m. to 7 p.m. The bus will be outside of Walmart. So when you go in to do your shopping, people can pick up supplies and just drop them off and donate that to the bus directly.
3: A lame deer man who assaulted a woman with a metal bar as she and her companion walked in front of his house last fall was found guilty by a federal jury last week, according to acting U.S. Attorney Mark Steger Smith. Following a three-day trial, Seth Anthony Bassler, 41, was found guilty of one count of assault with a dangerous weapon and one count of attempted witness tampering. Bassler faces up to 20 years in prison, a $250,000 fine, and 3 years of supervised release. Sentencing is set for November 24th. Bassler was detained pending further proceedings. The Montana Department of Commerce announced that $781,000 of federal grant funding is available to help small Montana businesses accelerate and grow international sales. The U.S. Small Business Administration funding is administered through the Commerce's State Trade Expansion Program. The STEP grant, through Commerce's Export Montana program, will be used to support foreign trade missions, Montana pavilions, at international trade shows, and other international marketing projects. Eligible Montana exporters can apply for 50% reimbursement, up to $10,000. Eligible applicants may receive up to $30,000 in STEP awards per year.
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5: I'm Sherry Preston. Talks over two wars on the schedule for President Trump today.
6: President Trump is set to host back-to-back meetings with Israeli Prime Minister Netanyahu and Ukrainian President Zelensky. It will be Trump's first face-to-face meeting with Netanyahu since the Iran war began exactly 5 months ago. The White House originally predicted the war would only last a matter of weeks. With the war now entering a sixth month, there's a fragile pause in the fighting. President Trump insists friendly talks with Iran are ongoing.
5: ABC's Karen Waugh, Washington. After those meetings, the president will attend the funeral service for the late Senator Lindsey Graham at the National Cathedral in Washington. That'll happen later this afternoon.

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And now, an extended look at your Weather Command forecast. Tonight should be mostly clear with smoke in the evening, becoming patchy smoke after midnight. Lows in the upper 50s, north winds up to 10 miles an hour, gusting up to 25 in the evening. Tuesday should be sunny, patchy smoke in the morning, then areas of smog in the afternoon. Highs in the mid-90s, northeast winds up to 5 miles an hour that shift to the south in the afternoon. Tuesday night should be mostly clear with areas of smoke, lows in the upper 50s, southwest winds blowing 10 miles an hour, shifting to the northwest after midnight. Wednesday should be sunny with patchy smoke in the morning, highs in the lower 90s, and northwest winds 5 to 10 miles an hour. Wednesday night through Friday, the smoke should start clearing up, mostly clear skies with lows in the upper 50s and highs in the mid-90s. Friday night should be clear with lows in the upper 50s.

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1: Senior Engineering Project Manager for the Montana Department of Transportation, Mike Moore, told New Media Broadcasters what the timeline looks like for the completion of the U.S. Highway 2 and First Street project in Havre.
2: We are on track, if not a little ahead. Public can look forward to seeing the crosswalk work and striping operations start maybe the first week of August. We'll be doing sign work here later this week, and we're hoping to wrap the whole thing up probably early September, right before festival days.
1: This week, the city of Havre will resume street sweeping operations. Public Works Director Trevor Mork told New Media Broadcasters what part of Havre will be affected first.
3: The downtown sweeping will continue next week, Thursday, July 30th, and Friday, July 31st. And then starting Monday, August 3rd, over by Lions Park area from 5th Avenue to 17th Avenue between 2nd and 8th Street, we will resume the regular residential sweeping.
4: Richland County is in Stage 1 fire restrictions due to extremely dry conditions. Montana Fish, Wildlife, and Parks follows the county's lead in placing fire restrictions on its properties within that county, so campfire and smoking restrictions are also in place at the following fishing access sites: Sydney Bridge, Diamond Willow, Gartside Reservoir, and Elk Island, and wildlife management areas: Seven Sisters, Snowden Bridge, Culbertson Bridge, and Fox Lake. Under Stage 1 restrictions, building, maintaining, attending, or using a fire or campfire at FWP sites is not allowed. People may not smoke except within an enclosed vehicle or building, a developed recreation site, or while stopped in an area at least 3 feet in diameter, clear of flammable materials. Recreationists may cook on a liquid petroleum gas or propane stove that can be turned on and off. These restrictions at FWP sites are in place until further notice.
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7: It's like some huge dinosaur just stomped on everything.
6: What it looks like in the Chicago area after strong storms pummeled the region, leaving a trail of damage. A twister reported in the Appleton, Wisconsin area. ABC's Sophie Flay with that.
8: The tornado carving a path of destruction through the area. The city of Menasha taking a direct hit, prompting the mayor to declare a local state of disaster.
9: I headed down to the basement with my kitty, and when I come up, it's like a war zone here.
8: The view from above shows roofs ripped from homes and businesses destroyed. Down on the ground, cars crushed under debris.
6: Those storms now headed across Ohio to the East Coast. A magnitude 7.1 earthquake registered in southern Japan. Reports of shaking. A tsunami advisory issued. No reports of problems at any of Japan's nuclear power plants. Another 4,000 people have been evacuated along France's Atlantic coast.

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And then

And now, an extended look at your Weather Command forecast. Tonight should be mostly clear with smoke in the evening, becoming patchy smoke after midnight. Lows in the upper 50s, north winds up to 10 miles an hour, gusting up to 25 in the evening.

0: Tuesday should be sunny, patchy smoke in the morning, then areas of smog in the afternoon. Highs in the mid-90s, northeast winds up to 5 miles an hour that shift to the south in the afternoon. Tuesday night should be mostly clear with areas of smoke, lows in the upper 50s, southwest winds blowing 10 miles an hour, shifting to the northwest after midnight. Wednesday should be sunny with patchy smoke in the morning, highs in the lower 90s, and northwest winds 5 to 10 miles an hour. Wednesday night through Friday, the smoke should start clearing up, mostly clear skies with lows in the upper 50s and highs in the mid-90s. Friday night should be clear with lows in the upper 50s.
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1: Senior Engineering Project Manager for the Montana Department of Transportation, Mike Moore, told New Media Broadcasters what the timeline looks like for the completion of the U.S. Highway 2 and First Street project in Havre.
2: We are on track, if not a little ahead. Public can look forward to seeing the crosswalk work and striping operations start maybe the first week of August. We'll be doing sign work here later this week, and we're hoping to wrap the whole thing up probably early September, right before festival days.
1: This week, the city of Havre will resume street sweeping operations. Public Works Director Trevor Mork told New Media Broadcasters what part of Havre will be affected first.
3: The downtown sweeping will continue next week, Thursday, July 30th, and Friday, July 31st. And then starting Monday, August 3rd, over by Lions Park area from 5th Avenue to 17th Avenue between 2nd and 8th Street, we will begin resume the regular residential sweeping.
4: Richland County is in Stage 1 fire restrictions due to extremely dry conditions. Montana Fish, Wildlife, and Parks follows the county's lead in placing fire restrictions on its properties within that county, so campfire and smoking restrictions are also in place at the following fishing access sites: Sydney Bridge, Diamond Willow, Gartside Reservoir, and Elk Island, and wildlife management areas: Seven Sisters, Snowden Bridge, Culbertson Bridge, and Fox Lake. Under Stage 1 restrictions, building, maintaining, attending, or using a fire or campfire at FWP sites is not allowed. People may not smoke except within an enclosed vehicle or building, a developed recreation site, or while stopped in an area at least 3 feet

0: to 5 miles an hour that shift to the south in the afternoon. Tuesday night should be mostly clear, lows in the upper 50s, southwest winds up to 10 miles an hour.
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0: an extended look at your Weather Command forecast. Tonight should be mostly clear with smoke in the evening, becoming patchy smoke after midnight. Lows in the upper 50s, north winds up to 10 miles an hour, gusting up to 25 in the evening. Tuesday should be sunny, patchy smoke in the morning, then areas of smog in the afternoon. Highs in the mid-90s, northeast winds up to 5 miles an hour that shift to the south in the afternoon. Tuesday night should be mostly clear with areas of smoke, lows in the upper 50s, southwest winds blowing 10 miles an hour, shifting to the northwest after midnight. Wednesday should be sunny with patchy smoke in the morning, highs in the lower 90s, and northwest winds 5 to 10 miles an hour. Wednesday night through Friday, the smoke should start clearing up, mostly clear skies with lows in the upper 50s and highs in the mid-90s. Friday night should be clear with lows in the upper 50s.
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yes it did. I'll be back, baby, baby, by and by. And that's why I waited so doggone long, yeah. Can't you see how happy I am? 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
1: The United States Department of Agriculture is reminding agricultural producers impacted by increased input costs and natural disasters that the deadlines to apply for safety net and disaster assistance programs designed to protect their financial security are coming soon. USDA's Farm Service Agency wants to remind producers that the Assistance for Specialty Crop Farmers Program and the Supplemental Disaster Relief Program both have deadlines in early August. Additionally, thanks to the Working Families Tax Cuts Act, eligible landowners have until the end of August to review and consider base acre increases for the first time since 2002 for the agriculture risk coverage and price loss coverage programs. Agricultural producers are reminded of these important upcoming deadlines. August 7th is the deadline to apply for ASCF, August 12th is the deadline to apply for SDRP, and August 31st is the deadline to review base allocations through ARC/PLC. The City of Havre Public Works Department is resuming residential street sweeping in the Lions Park area of Havre later this week. City of Havre Public Works Director Trevor Mork told new media broadcasters that after the sweeping, the city has other work they plan to complete in that part of the community.
4: The City of Havre Public Works Department was to come in and do some paint marking as well as asphalt maintenance while those streets are clear. So when you see those no parking signs posted, please remove your vehicles from that area.
1: If you have any questions about city maintenance projects, call the City of Havre Public Works Department at 406-265-4941.
2: 62 new officers who will serve in 39 agencies across the state graduated last week from the Montana Law Enforcement Academy within the Montana Department of Justice. MLEA provides basic and advanced training for state, county, city, and tribal law enforcement officers throughout Montana. Attorney General Austin Knutson was in attendance to congratulate and address the graduates. Knutson said, quote, "I am proud of the men and women who chose to become Montana's newest law enforcement officers. They will face many unique obstacles as they embark on their career, but I am confident that their training over the last

0: depending on traffic. Sherry Preston, ABC News.
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2: Now for a look at your local Weather Command forecast. Today will be sunny with smoke and highs in the mid-90s with west winds up to 5 miles per hour shifting to the south in the afternoon. Tonight will be mostly clear with areas of smoke and lows around 60 with west winds 5 to 10 miles per hour. Wednesday will be sunny with smoke and highs in the lower 90s with northwest winds 5 to 10 miles per hour.
3: 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One sale here this week. That'll be tomorrow at Pays. So if you do have cattle to market, all-class cattle sale tomorrow at Pays. There will be no cattle sale Thursday at BLS. And then coming up on Friday, we'll have a consignment deadline for our Northern Livestock Video Auction early fall preview. Two big days for that sale, August 17th and 18th. The consignment deadline for the contract is this Friday. We can do the filming anytime over the next couple of weeks for that good sale on the 17th and 18th of August. And then coming up next week on Monday the 3rd will be the first of two sheep and goat sales for the month of August at Pays. And then on Wednesday the 5th will be another all-class cattle sale at Pays, and there'll be no cattle sale at BLS next week on Thursday the 6th. But again, we got a good all-class cattle sale tomorrow at Pays. We'll go at 9 o'clock in the morning on the way up cows and bulls. We'll move into those feeders late morning. We'll have any bred cows, pairs, and baby calves at 1 o'clock. And then, of course, next Monday, we'll have another sheep and goat sale at Pays. And then next Wednesday will be another cattle sale at Pays. No sale next Thursday at BLS. Also, don't forget the consignment deadline for Northern Video is coming up right away here this Friday. Go to either one of our respective websites at either one of the yards for questions you might have, or give us a call anytime at either one of the yards here at the Combined Competitive Markets Billing.
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0: Celebrating a quarter of a century, it's the Asinwian 25th Anniversary Rodeo from July 31st to August 2nd. 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
2: Hi, everybody. I'm Russell Nimitz. Well, one of our nation's longest-running saddle bronc riding events is preparing.

0: Home on the Range Champions Ride returns to Sentinel Butte, North Dakota this Saturday, August 1st. And board member Rick Thompson says excitement continues to build for the anniversary event, which has become a summer tradition for rodeo fans across the entire West.
1: We're really excited to do it again. And it, you know, every year it seems like it gets bigger and better, and it's just it's always a fun Saturday on the hillside at Sentinel Butte, and we will have another one of them this year.
0: He says lots of elite bronc riders are returning.
1: You know, we get 32 every year, and you can imagine there are 32 of the very best. In fact, I if you looked at world rankings, you know, they'd all be within that 32 or maybe 35. There's some injuries out there, but we certainly we get them all every year, and they're coming back again this year, and it'll be good.
0: Thompson says one of the highlights this year will once again be the presentation of the Bill Smith Excellence in Bronc Riding Award, honoring one of rodeo's all-time greats.
1: You know, Bill Smith was a great friend in to everybody, and a three-time world champion. He won the Home on the Range event in 1968.
0: He credits Smith's wife for helping to bring the project together.
1: In fact, his wife, Carol, was really instrumental in getting us to do this, and they're putting up a bronze that's made by Ty Skyber that it will depict the great Bill Smith.
0: And he says that the award was created through a partnership involving the Home on the Range Champions Ride, the Mile City Bucking Horse Sale, Jordan's Match Bronc Ride, and the Brad Germanson Extreme Bronc Ride. Again, it's the 70th annual Home on the Range Champions Ride returning back to Sentinel Butte, North Dakota, this Saturday, August 1st. 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
0: Well, farm groups like the National Corn Growers Association are encouraged by progress in talks to renew the USMCA following last week's negotiations down in Mexico City. Of course, the U.S. recently elected not to renew the agreement for another 16 years, instead opting for yearly reviews over the next 10 years. For the Western Ag Network, I'm Russell Nemitz.
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0: Hi, everybody. I'm Russell Nemitz. Well, as we get things underway here on this Tuesday morning, on Monday, live cattle futures ended their day lower as the contracts continued to sink through yesterday's closing bell, still trying to absorb all of the information and data shared last week. Because with having a cattle on feed report coupled with both the semi-annual cattle inventory report and the unexpected announcement by USDA that the border is going to reopen to Mexican cattle on August 24th, It's been a whirlwind for sure for the cattle complex. August live cattle off $1.85 at $225.22.

0: October live cattle down 372 at 218.77. Recapping last week's cash cattle markets out of feedlot country, southern live cattle traded at 230, which was $7 to $8 lower, and northern dress cattle traded mostly 365, which was $12 to $15 lower there. Feeder cattle futures also sharply lower on the day. The August down 707 at 338.25, and September feeders off 952 at 331.92. Well, yesterday, Superior Livestock Auction kicked off their Video Royale in Winnemucca, Nevada, expecting over 140,000 head of cattle to sell this week. Region 3 and 4 were featured. Now, some 4 to 4.5 weight steers yesterday out of Arizona and New Mexico, 537 up to 542.5, 5 to 5.5 weights, 434 up to 474, and some 6.5 to 7 weight steers brought 385. Some beef on dairy cross cattle yesterday, 4 to 4.5 weights, brought 440, and some 5.5 to 6 weight steers out of Arizona and New Mexico, 382.5 up to 410. Again, catch all the action live for yourself at Superior Livestock.
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2: Ranchers expect accountability, and they should. 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
0: Well, the rally in the wheat markets came to an abrupt end on Monday, and that lower trend is continuing here on this Tuesday morning. A couple of highlights out of yesterday's weekly crop progress report. It looks like the U.S. winter wheat harvest is at 81% complete, with 53% of the spring wheat crop still in good to excellent condition. This morning, December KC winter wheat down 5.25 at 740.25. December Chicago wheat's off 8.5 at 669. December Minneapolis spring wheat down 7.5 at 721. Chicago corn futures for December up 0.25, 474, with September soybeans down 6 at 1193. For the Western Ag Network, I'm Russell Nemitz.

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1: Sports. Montana State University Northern Lights football is less than 1 week away from the start of fall camp, with head coach Jerome Sowers heading into his fifth season at the helm. The Lights

0: Nashville began practicing for an 11-game season on Monday, August 3rd. Back in May, Coach Sowers said Northern football had a productive winter strength program, saying, quote, "Most everybody had PRs in the weight room, which was exciting to see," end quote. Entering into his second season as defensive coordinator, Dylan Wampler brings back multiple key linebackers. The first is Crawford Terry, who finished the season with 51 total tackles, and the second is Braden Klein, who led the Lights in tackles last season with 119 and was named to the Frontier Conference second team all-defense. Northern football added a new offensive coordinator in Coach K, and everyone around the program has felt the new energy he has brought not only to the offensive side, but to the locker room as well. The Lights offense lost a lot of production from last season, but retained wide receiver Coulter Wolstad and sophomore quarterback Ethan Maroney, who showed growth in the last five games of the year. The offense may be the biggest question heading into the season as they look to improve on one win a year ago. Northern football opens up on the road at Carroll College Thursday, August 27th, with kickoff at 6 p.m. We are a month away from the start of the 2026 Haver High volleyball season. On top of taking her team to the Montana State University volleyball team camp, head coach of the Blue Ponies, Cassie Krueger, has been running open gyms, yoga sessions, and weightlifting sessions for her team this summer. Coach Krueger spoke with New Media Broadcaster Sports on what she has seen from her team throughout the camps and workouts.
1: I think our foundation is very strong. Over the years, with this going to be my fourth season as head coach, I can see that they are really tuning in and learning. Even the younger girls coming in, their foundation and knowledge of volleyball is very strong, and so that's been a very pleasant thing to watch this summer. I think our discipline needs some work, and just doing the little things is what is going to make the difference for us this season.
0: Haver Volleyball will begin practices on August 14th and will open up the year at the Eastern A tip-off on Friday, August 28th and Saturday, the 29th, with times and opponents to be announced. Coming up next week is the Montana State University Northern Skylights Volleyball Kid Camp for grades 3 through 5, Monday, August 3rd through the 5th. The Junior High Camp for grades 6 through 8 will take place the 3rd through the 6th, and the Skylight High School camp will take place again the 3rd through the 6th for grades entering 9 through 12. For more information, check out GoLightsGo.com. 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And for your sports rundown this week, Haver North Stars baseball enters the state tournament on Wednesday, July 29th, with the game at 9:30 a.m. in Dillon against the Miles City Mavericks. If the North Stars win on Wednesday, they will then play Thursday at 2:30 p.m., and if the North Stars lose their first-round matchup, they will play on Thursday once again at 9:30 a.m.
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3: Good morning, Ryan Perry here, Western Livestock Auction in Great Falls, with your daily market report. No sale this week. Montana State Fair is in town here in Great Falls. We'll take this week off. We'll come back next week. Get on a full-time summer schedule next Wednesday, August. First Wednesday in August, we'll have a feeder sale run in conjunction with our Wednesday auction. We got quite a few yearlings coming to town for that sale next week here in Great Falls. Go to the website for further information at westernlivestockmontana.com. 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Till then, everyone here at Western, we wish you a good day.
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0: Now for a look at the extended Weather Command forecast. Today will be sunny with smoke and highs in the mid-90s with west winds up to 5 miles per hour shifting to the south in the afternoon. Tonight will be mostly clear with areas of smoke and lows around 60 with west winds 5 to 10 miles per hour. Wednesday will be sunny with smoke and highs in the lower 90s with northwest winds 5 to 10 miles per hour. Wednesday night will be mostly clear with lows in the upper 50s and northeast winds up to 10 miles per hour. Thursday will be sunny with highs in the mid 90s and north winds up to 10 miles per hour shifting to the northwest in the afternoon. Thursday night and Friday will be mostly clear with lows in the upper 50s and highs in the upper 90s. Friday night will be clear with lows in the upper 50s. Saturday and Saturday night will be mostly clear with highs around 105.

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1: The Montana Lottery has awarded $99,934 in high-tier prizes since July 20th. A high-tier prize is any prize of $600 or more. Three winners in the new media broadcaster's listening area collected prizes of $5,000 or more. A Great Falls winner playing gold and silver 30,000 Montana crossword claimed their prize of $30,000 on July 23rd. A Great Falls winner playing Montana slots claimed their prize of $23,732 on July 24th. And another Great Falls winner betting with Sportsbet Montana claimed their prize of $5,756 on July 23rd. The Montana Lottery has a long history of giving back to the state. They've contributed over $2.25 million annually to Montana STEM scholarships. The Hill County Republican Central Committee had their nominating convention for the open Hill County Commission seat in District 3. Nominated was candidate Morgan Olson, who was then voted in as the Republican candidate officially for the District 3 seat. Olson will face current Commissioner Perry Atchison, who was nominated by the Democrats earlier this month. A special election for the District 3 County Commission positions is due to the resignation of Bill Lanier earlier this year. Because Lanier was in the second year of his term, Montana Code Annotated states that a special election must be held to fill the rest of his term starting January 1st of 2027.
2: Montana Republican U.S. Senator Steve Daines recognized Montana native Jory Thomas as Montanan of the Month for his selfless actions and quick thinking to save a man from drowning in the Yellowstone River. Through his Montanan of the Month initiative, each month Daines highlights a Montanan by submitting a statement of recognition in the recipient's honor into the congressional record, the document that reflects the official proceedings of Congress. Daines welcomes anyone to nominate fellow Montanans for his Montanan of the Month program by calling his office at 202-224-2651 or filling out the submission form on his website. Governor Greg Gianforte joined Montana Fish, Wildlife, and Parks Director Christy Clark last week to cut the ribbon on the Siskin Island fishing access site near Livingston, expanding public access to the Upper Yellowstone River. Earlier this month, FWP accepted the donation of the 82-acre island complex on the Upper Yellowstone River for the creation of a new fishing access site. The island complex, now known as Siskin Island FAS, is accessible by watercraft between Mallard's Rest and Pine Creek FASs about 13 miles south of Livingston. The site was donated to FWP

0: Now for a look at your local Weather Command forecast. Today will be sunny with smoke and highs in the mid-90s with west winds up to 5 miles per hour shifting to the south in the afternoon. Tonight will be mostly clear with areas of smoke and lows around 60 with west winds 5 to 10 miles per hour. Wednesday will be sunny with smoke and highs in the lower 90s with northwest winds 5 to 10 miles per hour.
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0: Good morning from Harlem. It's 57 degrees, no wind, and smoke. So, from all of us at the Easy Mart, have a good day.
1: Now for a look at the extended Weather Command forecast. Today will be sunny with smoke and highs in the mid-90s with west winds up to 5 miles per hour shifting to the south in the afternoon. Tonight will be mostly clear with areas of smoke and lows around 60 with west winds 5 to 10 miles per hour. Wednesday will be sunny with smoke and highs in the lower 90s with northwest winds 5 to 10 miles per hour. Wednesday night will be mostly clear with lows in the upper 50s and northeast winds up to 10 miles per hour. Thursday will be sunny with highs in the mid 90s and north winds up to 10 miles per hour shifting to the northwest in the afternoon. Thursday night and Friday will be mostly clear with lows in the upper 50s and highs

0: the upper 50s. Saturday and Saturday night will be mostly clear with highs around 105.
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3: 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Nobody thought they'd win against the Russians. 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
3: 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Picked it up later. 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

years can a mountain exist before it is washed to the sea? Yes, and how many years can some people exist before they're allowed to be free? Yes, and how many times can a man turn his head and pretend that he just doesn't

Valentines are nice. Birthday and anniversary flowers are great too. But nothing says you matter to me like Just Because flowers from Milam Floral. You know what I mean. Those days when there's nothing important on the calendar, the doorbell rings or somebody shows up at your place of work, it's a delivery from Milam Floral. 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

0: Alrighty, it's time for Birthdays Live on this Tuesday morning of July 28th. We have a whole handful of local celebrity birthdays to get to today. So we'd like to wish a happy belated birthday to Patty Donovan. We'd also like to wish a happy birthday to Joe Ross and Eva Stokes. And it is the birthday of Gavin Mossbrucker. And it is the Sweet 16 birthday of Killian Little. So those are all five of our local celebrity birthdays for this Tuesday of July 28th. We'd also like to wish a happy birthday to our worldwide celebrities today, starting off with Simon Kirk, who turns 77 years old, the drummer from the band Bad Company. And it's the birthday of the guitarist from the band Deep Purple, Steve Morse, turns 72 years old. We'd also like to wish a happy birthday to the singer Afro Man, who turns 52 years old. Big song was Because I Got High. And we'd like to wish a happy birthday to the actor Peter Cullen, who turns 85 years old today, the voice actor from Transformers and Bumblebee. As a reminder, for those of you who would like to get in on our birthday list, you can call our offices at 406-265-7841. 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Those of you that get in on our birthday list will be celebrated live right here on KOJM and over on KPQX and be entered in to win our birthday bouquet drawing from Milam Floral. Last week's winner for the Milam Floral birthday bouquet was Anthony Kamen, so we wished him a late birthday and a congratulations on winning the birthday bouquet. Again, that number to get in on the list was 406-265-7841 or email communityservice@nmbi.com. A new winner is drawn for the Milam Floral birthday bouquet every Friday.
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2: 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In fact, seatbelts were not used in 57% of Montana highway deaths so far this year. It only takes 5 seconds to buckle up, and doing so can possibly save a life or prevent serious injury.
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3: Sports. Montana State University Northern Lights football is less than 1 week away from the start of fall camp, with head coach Jerome Sowers heading into his fifth season at the helm. The Lights will begin practicing for an 11-game season on Monday, August 3rd. Back in May, Coach Sowers said Northern football had a productive winter strength program, saying, quote, "Most everybody had PRs in the weight room, which was exciting to see," end quote. Entering into his second season as defensive coordinator, Dylan Wampler brings back multiple key linebackers. The first is Crawford Terry, who finished the season with 51 total tackles, and the second is Braden Klein, who led the Lights in tackles last season with 119 and was named to the Frontier Conference second team all-defense. Northern football added a new offensive coordinator in Coach K, and everyone around the program has felt the new energy he has brought not only to the offensive side, but to the locker room as well. The Lights offense lost a lot of production from last season, but retained wide receiver Coulter Wolstad and sophomore quarterback Ethan Maroney, who showed growth in the last five games of the year. The offense may be the biggest question heading into the season, as they look to improve on one win a year ago. Northern football opens up on the road at Carroll College Thursday, August 27th, with kickoff at 6 p.m. We are a month away from the start of the 2026 Havre High volleyball season. On top of taking her team to the Montana State University volleyball team camp, head coach of the Blue Ponies, Cassie Krueger, has been running open gyms, yoga sessions, and weightlifting sessions for her team this summer. Coach Krueger spoke with New Media Broadcaster Sports on what she has seen from her team throughout the camps and workouts.
4: I think our foundation is very strong. Over the years, with this going to be my fourth season as head coach, I can see that they are really tuning in and learning. Even the younger girls coming in, their foundation and knowledge of volleyball is very strong, and so that's been a very pleasant thing to watch this summer. I think our discipline needs some work, and just doing the little things is what is going to make the difference for us this season.
3: Havre Volleyball will begin practices on August 14th and will open up the year at the Eastern A tip-off on Friday, August 28th and Saturday, the 29th, with times and opponents to be announced. And for your sports rundown this week, Havre North Stars Baseball enters the state tournament on Wednesday, July 29th, with the game at 9:30 a.m. in Dillon against the Miles City Mavericks. If the North Stars win on Wednesday, they will then play Thursday at 2:30 p.m., and if the North Stars lose their first-round matchup, they will play on Thursday once again at 9:30 a.m. And the Montana State University Northern Skylight Volleyball camps for next week are all full.
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2: Good morning, this is Chris Burnett. We will start in South Beach, where the Miami Marlins used a three-run ninth inning to complete the comeback and defeat the Philadelphia Phillies 8-7 and snap the franchise record 12-game losing streak.
5: 1-2. Conine with a line shot. In the right for a base hit. Burke comes in to score, and this skid is snapped. Burke with a two-run single to tie it, and Griffin Conine with a looper right over the jumping glove of the second baseman, Bryson Stott.
2: In the call from 104.3 WQAM, the Marlins are the first team with a walk-off win to snap a 12-plus game losing streak since the 2006 Pirates. New York Yankees outfielder Cody Bellinger is expected to miss 4 to 6 weeks after an MRI revealed a grade 2 left hamstring strain on Monday. Bellinger was placed on the 10-day IL as a result. And in case you missed it, splattered across headlines the last few days, LeBron James has signed with the Philadelphia 76ers on a 2-year, $8 million deal that includes a player option and full 15% trade kicker. The party's just starting in Philly, but whose team is this?
6: This has become LeBron James' team in Philadelphia. He told everybody, it ain't about the money. It's not about anything else. But when you tell everybody, yeah, that's the team I want to go to, because that's the best chance for me to win a championship, that's the best route, and your name is LeBron James, I think for all intents and purposes, for at least a year or two, this has become his team in Philadelphia.
2: That from ESPN Radio's Freddie Coleman. The Sixers now with the third shortest odds to win next year's NBA title, right behind the Spurs and the Thunder.
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3: Now for a look at your local Weather Command forecast. Today will be sunny with smoke and highs in the mid-90s with west winds up to 5 miles per hour shifting to the south in the afternoon. Tonight will be mostly clear with areas of smoke and lows around 60 with west winds 5 to 10 miles per hour. Wednesday will be sunny with smoke and highs in the lower 90s with northwest winds 5 to 10 miles per hour.
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2: The United States Department of Agriculture is reminding agricultural producers impacted by increased input costs and natural disasters that the deadlines to apply for safety net and disaster assistance programs designed to protect their financial security are coming soon. USDA's Farm Service Agency wants to remind producers that the Assistance for Specialty Crop Farmers Program and the Supplemental Disaster Relief Program both have deadlines in early August. Additionally, thanks to the Working Families Tax Cuts Act, eligible landowners have until the end of August to review and consider base acre increases for the first time since 2002 for the Agriculture Risk Coverage and Price Loss Coverage programs. Agricultural producers are reminded of these important upcoming deadlines. August 7th is the deadline to apply for ASCF, August 12th is the deadline to apply for SDRP, and August 31st is the deadline to review base allocations through ARC/PLC. The City of Haver Public Works Department is resuming residential sweet sweeping in the Lions Park area of Haver later this week. City of Haver Public Works Director Trevor Mork told new media broadcasters that after the sweeping, the city has other work they plan to complete in that part of the community.
6: The City of Haver Public Works Department was to come in and do some paint marking as well as asphalt maintenance while those streets are clear. So when you see those no parking signs posted, please remove your vehicles from that area.
2: If you have any questions about city maintenance projects, call the City of Haver Public Works Department at 406-265-4941.
3: 62 new officers who will serve in 39 agencies across the state graduated last week from the Montana Law Enforcement Academy within the Montana Department of Justice. MLEA provides basic and advanced training for state, county, city, and tribal law enforcement officers throughout Montana. Attorney General Austin Knutson was in attendance to congratulate and address the graduates. Knutson said, quote, "I am proud of the men and women who chose to become Montana's newest law enforcement officers. They will face many unique obstacles as they embark on their career, but I am confident that their training over the last 12 weeks has prepared them for what lies ahead. Congratulations, Class 190." End quote. The Montana Department of Natural Resources and Conservation is seeking comment on a proposed land exchange involving state trust lands and private lands located in Macon County. The exchange is located about 22 miles north of Circle. Under the proposal, DNRC and 4B Properties LLC would exchange approximately 600 acres of legally inaccessible state trust land for about 480 acres of private land, including 320 acres with legal access and 160 acres with administrative access. An appraisal conducted in March determined the value of the state trust land to be $417,500, the value of the 4B Properties land at $587,500. Written comments may be submitted through the DNRC website.
2: Keep up with

0: in the Senate for a sweeping Russian sanctions bill that the Senate is expected to take up as soon as today. That bill now bears Graham's name. Also in attendance here, Israeli Prime Minister Benjamin Netanyahu. Graham, who was known for his hawkish foreign policy, was a fervent supporter of Israel and wars in Gaza and later Iran, and he long pushed the U.S. to take military action against the Iranian regime.
1: A pause in the airstrikes between the U.S. and Iran overnight as diplomatic efforts take center stage. Today is the start of the sixth month in the war. At least four tornadoes reported in the Midwest. ABC's Alex Perez is in Menasha, Wisconsin.
2: In nearby Appleton.
3: Oh, my God.
2: Debris sent flying as a tornado moved through.
3: Debris in the air!
2: AccuWeather storm chasers are tracking the destruction on the highway.
4: There's massive debris flying in the road.
2: Cars mangled in sheet metal.
4: I hope they're okay.
2: The storm exploding transformers.
5: Oh, that is good.
2: Down power lines, leaving more than 500,000 without power across the region Monday as the storms rolled through.
1: In Japan, the southern part of the country, a major earthquake.
6: A 6.8 magnitude quake hit just off the southern coast around 4:30 in the afternoon. That was followed by at least two smaller quakes. This is about 500 miles southwest of Tokyo. Remote cameras from the area show how strong the tremors have been, and they went on for some time.
1: ABC's James Longman. In France and Spain, more than 300,000 evacuations because of those fierce wildfires. 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
1: For a dozen years, Walmart has been the biggest company in the world. However, it appears it's not anymore.
15: At least not according to the Fortune Global 500 ranking released this morning. Amazon is number one this year, with revenue surging 12% and surpassing $700 billion. Behind the online retailer is former number one Walmart, followed by China's State Grid, United Healthcare Group, and Saudi Aramco. Apple comes in as the world's sixth largest company by revenue.
1: ABC's Jim Ryan. The man who's already pleaded guilty to murdering four University of Idaho college students now says he didn't do it. Brian Koberger seeking to withdraw his guilty plea, claiming he was coerced into making a confession.
16: Koberger, a former criminology student, had researched false confessions just months before the murders, writing a paper focusing on procedural injustice in the American system that has produced many false confessions. Critics suggest his paper could show that Koberger always planned to claim a false confession to manipulate the system. Either way, legal experts say withdrawing a guilty plea after sentencing is unlikely to succeed.
1: ABC's Hannah Batah. Singer Ariana Grande is suing dozens of hackers for leaking her previously unreleased music and for personal information on the dark web for profit. She says she's been the victim of years of cyber scams and hacking. Here's hoping you're not flying today. 1,300 cancellations, 1,700 delays at the nation's airports due mostly to the weather. Sherry Preston, ABC News.
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18: Now for a look at your local Weather Command forecast. Today will be sunny with smoke and highs in the mid-90s with west winds up to 5 miles per hour shifting to the south in the afternoon. Tonight will be mostly clear with areas of smoke and lows around 60 with west winds 5 to 10 miles per hour. Wednesday will be sunny with smoke and highs in the lower 90s with northwest winds 5 to 10 miles per hour.

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1: Throughout the region's roadways on this Tuesday morning, skies will be mostly clear with visibility at 10 miles in smoke. No precipitation is expected for today, and the winds will vary from 2 to 5 miles per hour from the north, shifting to the south later on. Road work and road construction throughout the region in the following areas. Road construction on US 191 mile marker 84 to 88 south of the Missouri River, with construction on Fred Robinson Bridge and Armels Creek Bridge. More construction on US 191 at mile post 26 to 35 with lane closures and pilot cars and a speed limit of 35 miles per hour just west of Roy. And road construction on US 87, milepost 97 to 105 east of Lewistown. Road construction on Montana 81, milepost 19 to 20, with speed limit at 35 miles per hour east of Denton. Road construction on US Highway 2, mile marker 381.3 to 383.8, with road repair and panel placement on 1st Street from 9th Ave West to 4th Ave West in Havre. Now for a look at the Extended Weather Command forecast. Today will be sunny with smoke and highs in the mid-90s with west winds up to 5 miles per hour shifting to the south in the afternoon. Tonight will be mostly clear with areas of smoke and lows around 60 with west winds 5 to 10 miles per hour. Wednesday will be sunny with smoke and highs in the lower 90s with northwest winds 5 to 10 miles per hour. Wednesday night will be mostly clear with lows in the upper 50s and northeast winds up to 10 miles per hour. Thursday will be sunny with highs in the mid 90s and north winds up to 10 miles per hour shifting to the northwest in the afternoon. Thursday night and Friday will be mostly clear with lows in the upper 50s and highs in the upper 90s. Friday night will be clear with lows in the upper 50s. Saturday and Saturday night will be mostly clear with highs around 105.
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1: The Montana Lottery has awarded $99,934 in high-tier prizes since July 20th. A high-tier prize is any prize of $600 or more. Three winners in the new media broadcaster's listening area collected prizes of $5,000 or more. A Great Falls winner playing gold and silver 30,000 Montana crossword claimed their prize of $30,000 on July 23rd. A Great Falls winner playing Montana slots claimed their prize of $23,732 on July 24th. And another Great Falls winner betting with Sportsbet Montana claimed their prize of $5,756 on July 23rd. The Montana Lottery has a long history of giving back to the state. They've contributed over $2.25 million annually to Montana STEM scholarships. The Hill County Republican Central Committee had their nominating convention for the open Hill County Commission seat in District 3. Nominated was candidate Morgan Olson, who was then voted in as the Republican candidate officially for the District 3 seat. Olson will face current Commissioner Perry Atchison, who was nominated by the Democrats earlier this month. A special election for the District 3 County Commission positions is due to the resignation of Bill Lanier earlier this year. Because Lanier was in the second year of his term, Montana Code Annotated states that a special election must be held to fill the rest of his term starting January 1st of 2027.
2: Montana Republican U.S. Senator Steve Daines recognized Montana native Jory Thomas as Montanan of the Month for his selfless actions and quick thinking to save a man from drowning in the Yellowstone River. Through his Montanan of the Month initiative, each month Daines highlights a Montanan by submitting a statement of recognition in the recipient's honor into the congressional record, the document that reflects the official proceedings of Congress. Daines welcomes anyone to nominate fellow Montanans for his Montanan of the Month program by calling his office at 202-224-2651 or filling out the submission form on his website. Governor Greg Gianforte joined Montana Fish, Wildlife, and Parks Director Christy Clark last week to cut the ribbon on the Siskin Island fishing access site near Livingston, expanding public access to the Upper Yellowstone River. Earlier this month, FWP accepted the donation of the 82-acre island complex on the Upper Yellowstone River for the creation of a new fishing access site. The island complex, now known as Siskin Island FAS, is accessible by watercraft between Mallard's Rest and Pine Creek FASs about 13 miles south of Livingston. The site was donated to FWP by Trust for Public Land after they facilitated a donation from the previous landowners. Governor Gianforte said, quote, "It's a great help to cut the ribbon on Siskin Island to expand public access along the Yellowstone for Montanans to fish, float, and enjoy the outdoors. The Yellowstone River is the longest free-flowing river in the lower 48, and we are glad to play a part in keeping this river healthy and accessible for future generations," end quote.
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3: From ABC News, I'm Sherry Preston. Today marks the beginning of the sixth month of the Iran war. Airstrikes halted for now in hopes that diplomacy toward a ceasefire might succeed. Someone who is a big supporter of that conflict and the one in Ukraine, South Carolina Senator Lindsey Graham, who is being honored at a Capitol ceremony this hour in the Rotunda. In attendance, Vice President J.D. Vance.
4: Lindsey Graham loved people from all walks of life, I think in part because of the way that he grew up, because of the fact that he wasn't handed everything,

0: and Graham's funeral today. How are you feeling about the economy right now? Consumer confidence a bit shaky, says ABC's Jim Ryan.
1: The Conference Board asks Americans for their assessment of current economic conditions and how they're feeling about the short-term future. For the third consecutive month, the Present Situation Index has fallen, while the Expectations Index has remained steady. Looking ahead, the Conference Board finds that consumers anticipate little improvement in business conditions over the next 6 months. Jim Ryan, ABC News.
0: Damage across the Midwest following a strong line of storms and a tornado that touched down in the Appleton, Wisconsin area. Damage as well in Chicago as well. This woman shocked at what her neighborhood looks like.
2: It's like some huge dinosaur just stomped on everything.
0: No serious injuries. This is ABC News.
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0: Strong magnitude 6.8 earthquake centered off the coast of southern Japan this morning. ABC's James Longman's at the foreign desk.
7: Fires have been reported, thousands are without power, and there are also concerns about landslides. There's a particular focus on a mall where the floor collapsed, and aerials from the scene show the roof has caved in too. Local media say at least 50 people are in the hospital with injuries. The Prime Minister has said people's lives are the top priority, and they've set up a task force to deploy for rescue operations if needed.
0: Fear among Haitian immigrants in the United States, whose temporary protected status has now ended thanks to the Supreme Court and Trump administration. Springfield, Ohio pastor Reginald Silencia is in Springfield, Ohio.
8: We can see the sadness. You can see they are very, very sad. In this moment.
0: ABC's Armando Garcia covers immigration for ABC News.
9: We're talking about people who, in some cases, have been living in this country for years. Now they're being told, you can no longer be here, you can no longer work here, and you gotta get out.
0: Many of them say that because of the violence and abject poverty awaiting them back in Haiti, there's no way they can return. ESPN is reporting that even though LeBron James will be a Philadelphia 76ers, he will reside in New York City and keep his apartment there during the NBA season. He's expected to commute daily from the city to Philadelphia, potentially by helicopter. I'm Sherry Preston, ABC News.
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11: Now for a look at your local Weather Command forecast. Today will be sunny with smoke and highs in the mid-90s with west winds up to 5 miles per hour shifting to the south in the afternoon. Tonight will be mostly clear with areas of smoke and lows around 60 with west winds 5 to 10 miles per hour. Wednesday will be sunny with smoke and highs in the lower 90s with northwest winds 5 to 10 miles per hour.
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Now for a look at the extended Weather Command forecast. Today will be sunny with smoke and highs in the mid-90s with west winds up to 5 miles per hour shifting to the south in the afternoon. Tonight will be mostly clear with areas of smoke and lows around 60 with west winds 5 to 10 miles per hour. Wednesday will be sunny with smoke and highs in the lower 90s with northwest winds 5 to 10 miles per hour. Wednesday night will be mostly clear with lows in the upper 50s and northeast winds up to 10 miles per hour. Thursday will be sunny with highs in the mid 90s and north winds up to 10 miles per hour shifting to the northwest in the afternoon. Thursday night and Friday will be mostly clear with lows in the upper 50s and highs in the upper 90s. Friday night will be clear with lows in the upper 50s. Saturday and Saturday night will be mostly clear with highs around 105.

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1: The Hill County Republican Central Committee had their nominating convention for the open Hill County Commission seat in District 3. Nominated was candidate Morgan Olson, who was then voted in as the Republican candidate officially for the District 3 seat. Olson will face current Commissioner Perry Atchison, who was nominated by the Democrats earlier this month. A special election for the District 3 County Commission positions is due to the resignation of Bill Lanier earlier this year. Because Lanier was in the second year of his term, Montana Code Annotated states that a special election must be held to fill the rest of his term starting January 1st of 2027.
2: Governor Greg Gianforte joined Montana Fish, Wildlife, and Parks Director Christy Clark last week to cut the ribbon on the Siskin Island fishing access site near Livingston, expanding public access to the Upper Yellowstone River. Earlier this month, FWP accepted the donation of the 82-acre island complex on the Upper Yellowstone River for the creation of a new fishing access site. The island complex, now known as Siskin Island FAS, is accessible by watercraft between Mallard Rest and Pine Creek FASs about 13 miles south of Livingston. The site was donated to FWP by Trust for Public Land after they facilitated a donation from the previous landowners. Governor Gianforte said, quote, "It's a great help to cut the ribbon on Siskin Island to expand public access along the Yellowstone for Montanans to fish, float, and enjoy the outdoors. The Yellowstone River is the longest free-flowing river in the lower 48, and we are glad to play a part in keeping this river healthy and accessible for future generations," end quote.
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3: The city of Havre, the High Line, and North Central Montana has plenty of important issues and events. Hearing or finding out about it all can be difficult. KOJM's Insight program tackles a wide range of topics regarding the economy, agriculture, government, education, healthcare, events, and more. 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
4: 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One of college football's most sordid scandals ever thankfully comes to an end with quarterback Brendan Sorsby running off to the NFL supplemental draft. Good. That was the biggest waste of time ever, and it should have never happened in the first place.
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5: From ABC News, I'm Michelle Franzen. On Capitol Hill, a farewell for the late Senator Lindsey Graham, a ceremony held earlier in the rotunda. Lawmakers from across the aisle now paying tribute to the South Carolina statesman who served his country for decades in Congress and in the military. This afternoon, a funeral service will be held at National Cathedral. JBC's Jay O'Brien is there.
6: Graham will be eulogized here at the National Cathedral by his close friend, President Donald Trump, who has said that the South Carolina Republican was like family to him. Graham died suddenly just about 2 weeks ago due to heart complications. He had just returned from a trip to Ukraine where he met with Ukrainian President Volodymyr Zelensky. Zelensky will be here in attendance for Graham's funeral today in honor, he says, for Graham's steadfast support for his country and its defense against Russia.
5: Israel's Prime Minister Benjamin Netanyahu also will attend the funeral services. Officials in Japan assessing the damage following that powerful 6.8 magnitude earthquake today centered off the coast of southern Japan. ABC's James Longman has more.
7: Fires have been reported, thousands are without power, and there are also concerns about landslides. There's a particular focus on a mall where the floor collapsed, and aerials from the scene show the roof has caved in too. Local media say at least 50 people are in the hospital with injuries. The Prime Minister has said people's lives are the top priority, and they've set up a task force to deploy for rescue operations if needed.
5: Wildfires continuing to ravage parts of Spain and France, with hundreds of thousands fleeing their homes and towns and new evacuation orders. Here in the U.S., cleanup underway after tornadoes tore through the Midwest. ABC's Alex Perez is in hard hit Menasha, Wisconsin.
8: The city of Menasha, Wisconsin, taking a direct hit, prompting the mayor to declare a local state of disaster. I headed down to the basement, and when I come up, it's like a war zone here.
9: The view from above shows roofs ripped from homes and businesses destroyed.
5: Those severe storms targeting the Northeast today with flash flooding the concern. 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
12: Indeed presents hires you can't afford to get wrong, like public works supervisor.
13: Hey, this water main is under a ton of pressure. Did you ever fix it?
14: Yeah, 3 layers of duct tape. Wait, should I have added a fourth layer?

0: officers who have worked closely with Grande, leading to the unlawful and egregious theft, dissemination, and exploitation of unreleased content. The lawsuit filed in Los Angeles names John Doe 1 and John Doe's 2 through 100 as defendants, accusing them of invasion of privacy and violating a California data theft law.
1: Grande wants the identity of the hackers revealed, and she's demanding a jury trial. Walmart held the title for 12 consecutive years, but the retailer is no longer the biggest company in the world.
2: At least not according to the Fortune Global 500 ranking released this morning. Amazon is number one this year, with revenue surging 12%. And surpassing $700 billion. Behind the online retailer is former number one Walmart, followed by China's State Grid, United Healthcare Group, and Saudi Aramco. Apple comes in as the world's sixth largest company by revenue.
1: ABC's Jim Ryan. No grand prize winner in Powerball last night. That means tomorrow night's drawing will be worth at least $633 million. Michelle Franzen, ABC News.
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4: Now for a look at the extended Weather Command forecast. Today will be sunny with smoke and highs in the mid-90s with west winds up to 5 miles per hour shifting to the south in the afternoon. Tonight will be mostly clear with areas of smoke and lows around 60 with west winds 5 to 10 miles per hour. Wednesday will be sunny with smoke and highs in the lower 90s with northwest winds 5 to 10 miles per hour. Wednesday night will be mostly clear with lows in the upper 50s and northeast winds up to 10 miles per hour. Thursday will be sunny with highs in the mid 90s and north winds up to 10 miles per hour shifting to the northwest in the afternoon. Thursday night and Friday will be mostly clear with lows in the upper 50s and highs in the upper 90s. Friday night will be clear with lows in the upper 50s. Saturday and Saturday night will be mostly clear with highs around 105.
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3: Thank you.
2: So, right here on Tradio again, that number 406-265-7841 to buy, sell, rent, trade, or give away. Again, that number was 265-7841. As we get things started on this Tuesday morning, we've had one caller so far. And again, the phone lines are open right now on this Tuesday morning and every morning, Monday through Friday at 10:45. Hello, you're live on Tradio.
4: Good morning. I have a jingle dress. A length is 33 inches long, and it's red with turquoise or dark teal applique on top. My number is 301-8176.
2: Okay, so you said you have a red dress for sale?
4: 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Little girl's jingle dress.
2: 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And that number was 406-301-8176.
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2: Okay, thank you.
4: Thank you.
2: So, right here on Tradio again, that number 406-265-7841 to get in on the program this morning. And remember that if you've missed Tradio, you can check out our website at HighlineToday.com. 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Find the community tab and hit the drop down for Tradio, and you'll find 2 weeks worth of Tradio listings. Again, that number was 265-7841 to buy, sell, rent, trade, or giveaway. Again, right here on Tradio, we've had two callers so far in on this Tuesday morning. And again, that number was 265-7841 to get in on the program. As we take a look at our website while we wait for our next caller, we can see that someone called in yesterday saying that they had a 2015 Toyota RAV4 SLE for sale with 87,000 miles on it. Just under 88,000 miles on it, as I should say. And that number was 406-390-0629. That was 390-0629 for that Toyota RAV4. And again, right here on Tradio, 406-265-7841 was the number to call in to buy, sell, rent, trade, or give away. We're going to step aside real quick for our first break right here on KOJM and KPQX Tradio. When we come back, we'll hopefully have more calls. Again, that number 406-265-7841 to get in on Tradio to buy, sell, rent, trade, or give away.
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2: 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The number to call in to Tradio, 406-265-7841 to buy, sell, rent, trade, or give away live on this Tuesday morning of July 28th. We've had two callers in so far. And again, that number, if you'd like to be the next one, at 265-7841 to buy, sell, rent, trade, or give away. While we wait for our next caller, we'd like to wish a congratulations to Anthony Cammon, the latest Milam Floral birthday bouquet winner.

0: 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Once again, we'd like to wish a congratulations to the New Media Broadcasters and Milam Floral Birthday Bouquet winner, Anthony Kamen. Again, that number was 265-7841 right here on Tradio to buy, sell, rent, trade, or give away. The Haverhill County Library is inviting you to its Talk on Tuesday program every Tuesday, noon until 1 p.m. at the Haverhill County Library. You are invited to share your favorite book, a recent book you've read, or a story that you would like to tell. 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Again, right here on Tradio, this is your number one place to buy, sell, rent, trade, or give away. We've had two callers so far in on this Tuesday morning. You can be the next again to buy, sell, rent, trade, or give away. That number was 265-7841. And remember that you can find Tradio on our website at HighlineToday.com. As we wait for our next caller again here on Tradio, it's been a slow morning, but that number was 265-7841. The phone lines are open for KOJM and KPQX Tradio. The Haver North Stars baseball team claimed the Class A state title, the North A district title in Great Falls on Sunday and are headed to the state tournament tomorrow morning with their first game at 9:30 a.m. against the Miles City Mavericks. The North Stars, if they win, will then take on the winner of the Mission Valley Mariners and the Belgrade Bandits. If they lose, they will take on the loser of that game and play at 9:30 a.m. tomorrow. So the North Stars are taking on the Miles City Mavericks tomorrow morning at 9:30 a.m. in the first round of the Montana-Alberta Class A State Championship Tournament. Again, right here on Tradio 406-265-7841 to buy, sell, rent, trade, or give away as we're still awaiting more callers right here on KOJM and KPQX Tradio. And remember that you can find 2 weeks' worth of Tradio listings on our website at HighlineToday.com. As I take a look at the website right now, we can see that someone called in yesterday with a 2013 GMC Terrain four-door all-wheel drive SUV for sale. This car has 179,000 miles on it, and their asking price was $4,900. That number was 406-265-1735. Again, right here on Tradio, 265-7841, as we've got a couple more callers on the line. Hello, you are live on Tradio.
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0: All right, and we'll move on to our next caller. Hello, you are live on Tradio.
2: Good morning, thank you. 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
2: Yes, thank you.
0: Thank you. So right here on Tradio, that was our third caller for this Tuesday morning right here on KOJM and KPQX. We're going to go ahead, step aside real quick on Tradio, and be back to read off everything we've got called in on this Tuesday morning. Again, that number was 265-7841.
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2: Welcome back into Tradio right here live on KOJM and KPQX as we close out the morning. So we started off the day with someone calling in saying that they have farm fresh eggs for sale that they will be delivering to Haver tomorrow. And the number to call or text was 406-390-4028. This caller is selling them for $5 per 18 pack. So that is $5 per 18. And that number again for those farm fresh eggs delivering to Haver tomorrow was 406-390-4028. We had someone else call in today saying that they have a red dress for sale, and that number was 406-301-8176. And we had someone else call in today. This was our last caller of the morning with a 13-foot 2011 boat for sale. It does need a new battery, and the caller is asking $3,200. The number to call was 406-301-0564. Again, that was 301-0564. So right here on Tradio, that will round it out for us on this Tuesday morning, right here live on KOJM and KPQX. Remember that you can find Tradio on our website at HighlineToday.com. 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And remember, Tradio is live Monday through Friday at 10:45 right here on KOJM and KPQX. Thank you very much for listening on this Tuesday morning. Have a fantastic afternoon. 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
4: Here's a look at your local and state news. The City of Haver Public Works Department is resuming residential street sweeping in the Lions Park area of Haver later this week. City of Haver Public Works Director Trevor Mork told new media broadcasters that after the sweeping, the city has other work they plan to complete in that part of the community.
5: The City of Haver Public Works Department was to come in and do some paint marking as well as asphalt maintenance while those streets are clear. So when you see those no parking signs posted, please remove your vehicles from that area.
4: If you have any questions about city maintenance projects, call the City of Haver Public Works Department at 406-265-4941. You can find this story and others like it on our website, HighlineToday.com.
6: The Montana Department of Natural Resources and Conservation is seeking comment on a proposed land exchange involving state trust lands and private lands located in Macon County. The exchange is located about 22 miles north of Circle. Under the proposal, DNRC and 4B Properties LLC would exchange approximately 600 acres of legally inaccessible state trust land for about 480 acres of private land, including 320 acres with legal access and 160 acres with administrative access. An appraisal conducted in March determined the value of the state trust land to be $417,500, the value of the 4B properties land at $587,500. Written comments may be submitted through the DNRC website.
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8: ABC News, I'm Michelle Franzen. The flag-draped casket of the late Senator Lindsey Graham lies in state in the Capitol Rotunda, a line of people waiting to pay their respects after the 71-year-old died suddenly. At a ceremony earlier, Republican leaders remembering their colleague and friend, Vice President J.D. Vance, credited Graham for helping him get elected to the Senate and says the South Carolina senator was interested in everyone's story.
9: Lindsey Graham loved people. From all walks of life, I think in part because of the way that he grew up, because of the fact that he wasn't handed everything, he was fascinated in everybody.
8: This afternoon, lawmakers, family, and dignitaries, including Ukraine's president and Israel's prime minister, will attend funeral services at the National Cathedral. President Trump will deliver the eulogy. Ahead of Graham's funeral, a bipartisan group of senators announcing an agreement to move ahead on a highly anticipated Russia and Iran sanctions bill named in his honor.
10: The Senate is expected to move forward with a procedural vote on the bill tonight following Graham's funeral service. The package would impose primary and secondary sanctions on Russia and other countries that support Russia's invasion of Ukraine. The sanctions target Russian political officials and oligarchs, banks and financial institutions, and the Russian shadow fleet, according to lawmakers. Ukrainian President Volodymyr Zelensky is expected to be on Capitol Hill for the vote. Peter Haralambos, ABC News.
8: The Midwest cleaning up following volatile storms, flooding, and tornadoes. Wisconsin hit hardest. ABC's Alex Perez is in hard-hit Menasha.
11: In nearby Appleton...
12: Oh, my God!
11: Debris sent flying as a tornado moved through.
12: Debris in the air!
11: AccuWeather storm chasers are tracking the destruction on the highway.
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8: In Mississippi, the investigation continuing into the death of Nolan Wells over the July 4th weekend. The teen last spotted with friends off the boat of Horn Island. His family calling for transparency. It comes after the family commissioned a second autopsy report showing the cause of death was inconclusive and that some body parts were not released. Police initially say initial results indicated Wells drowned. Here's ABC's Aaron Katursky.
20: Documents obtained by ABC News show that boat set off for Horn Island just before 10 a.m. the morning of July 4th. Wells and his friends arrived at 11:14.

0: Klarna on the program saying lease deals on iPhones will start at $17.99 a month. It comes after Apple announced significant price increases on many of its products, citing an ongoing shortage in computer memory, driven by increased demand from the AI industry. Mike Dubusky, ABC News.
1: On Wall Street this hour, stocks are mixed. Michelle Franz in ABC News.
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3: Now for a look at your local Weather Command forecast. Today will be sunny with smoke and highs in the mid-90s with west winds up to 5 miles per hour shifting to the south in the afternoon. Tonight will be mostly clear with areas of smoke and lows around 60 with west winds 5 to 10 miles per hour. Wednesday will be sunny with smoke and highs in the lower 90s with northwest winds 5 to 10 miles per hour.
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5: 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The quote of the week is from Ralph Waldo Emerson. The only person you are destined to become is the person you decide to be.
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3: Now for a look at the extended Weather Command forecast. Today will be sunny with smoke and highs in the mid-90s with west winds up to 5 miles per hour shifting to the south in the afternoon. Tonight will be mostly clear with areas

0: of smoke and lows around 60 with west winds 5 to 10 miles per hour. Wednesday will be sunny with smoke and highs in the lower 90s with northwest winds 5 to 10 miles per hour. Wednesday night will be mostly clear with lows in the upper 50s and northeast winds up to 10 miles per hour. Thursday will be sunny with highs in the mid 90s and north winds up to 10 miles per hour shifting to the northwest in the afternoon. Thursday night and Friday will be mostly clear with lows in the upper 50s and highs in the upper 90s. Friday night will be clear with lows in the upper 50s. Saturday and Saturday night will be mostly clear with highs around 105.
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2: 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I'm Joshua Weiss. Today we sat down with retiring MSUN Chancellor Greg Kegel to reflect on 50 years of work at Montana State University and what he's most proud of over the course of his entire career at the school.
3: Everything that I've done, honestly, from day one, even when I was an instructor, had to do with getting students in the seats. So enrollment has been at the top of my list for everything. Even though I'm project-oriented, the projects were put together to attract and retain students. Every one of them, I swear to God. And so, people ask me about, let's just talk about the football field. That was an initiative that I had put together. It was one of the, in the very beginning, we called it the nine chancellor-led initiatives. And these are initiatives that I formed a team. It was called the SAT, the Strategic Advancement Team, and we had these weekly meetings, and I sat down with them, and I said, these are the things we're going to need to do in order to advance Northern enrollment-wise. We're going to have to make some changes. We're going to have to do something. We got to quit talking, and we got to put things into action. And that football stadium was one of them. And as you know, I had two boys that were college football players. I traveled around the United States, and I went to a lot of stadiums. And one of the things that impacted me with every one of those through the years was that stadium was a focal point of the campus that I was on. It really was. And it wasn't just because I was a football guy. It was because it was. And in the morning, I'd always get there on a Friday and do my campus tour. And, like when I went to Notre Dame. So I go down to Notre Dame and I'm walking around that campus looking at the beautiful buildings and the beautiful sidewalk, but also looking at that stadium sitting right there, home turf, defend it. Next morning, there was 100,000 people in the stadium and 100,000 people outside with their TVs on. And I got to think, this, it is important. It's important at every campus to have that stadium. It's a prideful thing. I loved Blue Pony Stadium. My boys played there, and we had some fantastic games, and I love it. It's a beautiful stadium. It wasn't that hard. There were some people that were, why do we need another football field? And I'd always come back with, it isn't about football. All of the money follows the FTE. The more students, the more. It's just a pretty simple formula, but you need it to make everything work. And so that's when the community finally said, I think he's right on this one. Got a lot of people behind us, got some big money came in right off the bat, bing, bing, bing. And before you know it, got the Board of Regents to turn the land over to our foundation, and away we went. We did that during COVID. And, before, there were people locked up in little rooms with masks on, and they were looking out the windows, and here these guys are out there with these excavators and big graders. And it was exciting. It was fun, right during COVID.
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0: to take.
1: Yeah.
0: Oh,
1: yeah.
0: Back in my ahead, spot again, honey.
1: I like your spot.
0: To stay away from you.
1: I can't stay away. Come on, let's do it.

0: Sunday, the Havre North Stars claimed the Class A North District Tournament title over Great Falls 19-9. Havre head coach Ben Mader led the team to a district title in his first year at the helm and said the feelings were hard to describe.
1: I don't even know really how to put words to it. It was just really good. Like, we had a senior go down and young guys step in and handle business, and it was really good to see the team come together like that.
0: Coach Mader called their showing at districts an all-around performance from the team as they outscored their four opponents 59-18 en route to the title and 13 straight wins.
1: We finally had a weekend we didn't take a pitch off. Any opportunity that we had to get an extra base, they took it. They made great plays. It was just a great all-around performance for all four games.
0: The American Legion Class A tournament starts early Wednesday morning with the North Stars hitting the field at 9:30 a.m. against the Miles City Mavericks. Coach Mader told New Media Sports that an early start time is no concern of his.
1: You know, I think it's going to be kind of nice playing in not 100-degree weather. I think the boys will really enjoy that. But not much of a game plan. It's still baseball. They're still just going to play their game.
0: Stay tuned to new media broadcaster stations and website for coverage of Havre North Star baseball as they look to claim the program's first Class A state tournament title since 1999. Montana State University Northern Lights football is less than 1 week away from the start of fall camp, with head coach Jerome Sowers heading into his fifth season at the helm. The Lights will begin practicing for an 11-game season on Monday, August 3rd. Back in May, Coach Sowers said Northern football had a productive winter strength program, saying, quote, "Most everybody had PRs in the weight room, which was exciting to see," end quote. Entering into his second season as defensive coordinator, Dylan Wampler brings back multiple key linebackers. The first is Crawford Terry, who finished the season with 51 total tackles, and the second is Braden Klein, who led the Lights in tackles last season with 119 and was named to the Frontier Conference second team all-defense. Northern football added a new offensive coordinator in Coach K, and everyone around the program has felt the new energy he has brought not only to the offensive side, but to the locker room as well. The Lights offense lost a lot of production from last season, but retained wide receiver Coulter Wolstad and sophomore quarterback Ethan Maroney, who showed growth in the last five games of the year. The offense may be the biggest question heading into the season, as they look to improve on one win a year ago. Northern football opens up on the road at Carroll College Thursday, August 27th, with kickoff at 6 p.m. And the Montana State University Northern Skyline volleyball camps for next week are all full.
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6: Welcome into Montana at Noon. Today is Tuesday, July 28th, and this is your one-stop listen for North Central Montana, local news, weather, funeral notices, and state news. Let's take a look. We'll start things off, as we always do, with our joke of the day. How do billboards communicate? With sign language. Now we'll take our first look at the local Weather Command forecast. Today will be sunny with smoke and highs in the mid-90s with west winds up to 5 miles per hour shifting to the south in the afternoon. Tonight will be mostly clear with areas of smoke and lows around 60 with west winds 5 to 10 miles per hour. Wednesday will be sunny with smoke and highs in the lower 90s with northwest winds 5 to 10 miles per hour. Wednesday night will be mostly clear with lows in the upper 50s and northeast winds up to 10 miles per hour. Thursday will be sunny with highs in the mid 90s and north winds up to 10 miles per hour shifting to the northwest in the afternoon. Thursday night and Friday will be mostly clear with lows in the upper 50s and highs in the upper 90s. Friday night will be clear with lows in the upper 50s, and Saturday and Saturday night will be mostly clear with highs around 105 and lows in the lower 60s. Sunday and Sunday night will be breezy and mostly clear with highs around 90 and lows around 50. And Monday will be sunny with highs in the upper 70s. And that will do it for our local weather. Coming up on today's local news, street sweeping has resumed in Havre, and the Montana Lottery has awarded nearly $100,000 since July 20th. Stay tuned for these stories and more on Montana at Noon.
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10: The City of Havre Public Works Department is resuming residential street sweeping in the Lions Park area of Havre later this week. City of Havre Public Works Director Trevor Mork told new media broadcasters that after the sweeping, the city has other work they plan to complete in that part of the community.
11: The City of Havre Public Works Department was to come in and do some paint marking as well as asphalt maintenance while those streets are clear. So when you see those no parking signs posted, please remove your vehicles from that area.
10: If you have any questions about city maintenance projects, call the City of Havre Public Works Department at 406-265-4941. The Montana Lottery has awarded $99,934 in high-tier prizes since July 20th. A high-tier prize is any prize of $600 or more. Three winners in the new media broadcaster's listening area collected prizes of $5,000 or more. A Great Falls winner playing gold and silver 30,000 Montana crossword claimed their prize of $30,000 on July 23rd. A Great Falls winner playing Montana slots claimed their prize of $23,732 on July 24th. And another Great Falls winner betting with Sportsbet Montana claimed their prize of $5,756 on July 23rd. The Montana Lottery has a long history of giving back to the state. They've contributed over $2.25 million annually to Montana STEM scholarships. The United States Department of Agriculture is reminding agricultural producers impacted by increased input costs and natural disasters that the deadlines to apply for safety net and disaster assistance programs designed to protect their financial security are coming soon. USDA's Farm Service Agency wants to remind producers that the Assistance for Specialty Crop Farmers Program and the Supplemental Disaster Relief Program both have deadlines in early August. Additionally, thanks to the Working Families Tax Cuts Act, eligible landowners have until the end of August to review and consider base acre increases for the first time since 2002 for the Agriculture Risk Coverage and Price Loss Coverage programs. Agricultural producers are reminded of these important upcoming deadlines. August 7th is the deadline to apply for ASCF, August 12th is the deadline to apply for SDRP, and August 31st is the deadline to review base allocations through ARC/PLC. The Hill County Republican Central Committee had their nominating convention for the open Hill County Commission seat in District 3. Nominated was candidate Morgan Olson, who was then voted in as the Republican candidate officially for the District 3 seat. Olson will face current Commissioner Perry Atchison, who was nominated by the Democrats earlier this month. A special election for the District 3 County Commission positions is due to the resignation of Bill Lanier earlier this year. Because Lanier was in the second year of his term, Montana Code Annotated states that a special election must be held to fill the rest of his term starting January 1st of 2027.
2: Governor Greg Gianforte joined Montana Fish, Wildlife, and Parks Director Christy Clark last week to cut the ribbon on the Siskin Island fishing access site near Livingston, expanding public access to the Upper Yellowstone River. Earlier this month, FWP accepted the donation of the 82-acre island complex on the Upper Yellowstone River for the creation of a new fishing access site. The island complex, now known as Siskin Island FAS, is accessible by watercraft between Mallard's Rest and Pine Creek FASs about 13 miles south of Livingston. The site was donated to FWP by Trust for Public Land after they facilitated a donation from the previous landowners. Governor Gianforte said, quote, "It's a great help to cut the ribbon on Siskin Island to expand public access along the Yellowstone for Montanans to fish, float, and enjoy the outdoors. The Yellowstone River is the longest free-flowing river in the lower 48, and we are glad to play a part in keeping this river healthy and accessible for future generations," end quote. The Montana Department of Natural Resources and Conservation is seeking comment on a proposed land exchange involving state trust lands and private lands located in Macon County. The exchange is located about 22 miles north of Circle. Under the proposal, DNRC

0: LLC would exchange approximately 600 acres of legally inaccessible state trust land for about 480 acres of private land, including 320 acres with legal access and 160 acres with administrative access. An appraisal conducted in March determined the value of the state trust land to be $417,500, the value of the 4B properties land at $587,500. Written comments may be submitted through the DNRC website. 62 new officers who will serve in 39 agencies across the state graduated last week from the Montana Law Enforcement Academy within the Montana Department of Justice. MLEA provides basic and advanced training for state, county, city, and tribal law enforcement officers throughout Montana. Attorney General Austin Knutson was in attendance to congratulate and address the graduates. Knutson said, quote, "I am proud of the men and women who chose to become Montana's newest law enforcement officers. They will face many unique obstacles as they embark on their career, but I am confident that their training over the last 12 weeks has prepared them for what lies ahead. Congratulations, Class 190. End quote. Montana Republican U.S. Senator Steve Daines recognized Montana native Jory Thomas as Montanan of the Month for his selfless actions and quick thinking to save a man from drowning in the Yellowstone River. Through his Montanan of the Month initiative, each month Daines highlights a Montanan by submitting a statement of recognition in the recipient's honor into the congressional record, the document that reflects the official proceedings of Congress. Daines welcomes anyone to nominate fellow Montanans for his Montanan of the Month program by calling his office at 202-224-2651 or filling out the submission form on his website.
1: And that will do it for today's local and state news. Stay with us because we'll be back with another look at the local weather. Montana DEQ has issued an air quality alert for Beaverhead, Blaine, Broadwater, Cascade, Shoto, Deer Lodge, Fergus, Granite, Jefferson, Judith Basin, Lake, Lewis and Clark, Liberty, Mineral, Missoula, Mar, Petroleum, Ponderay, Powell, Raw Valley, Sanders, Silver Bow, Teton, Tool, Phillips, and Hill counties. The alert expires at 9 a.m. on Wednesday, July 29th. Wildfire smoke from Oregon continues to pour into Montana. Oregon wildfires will remain the biggest contributor to Montana's smoky skies in the coming days. There are a handful of wildfires burning across Montana. Unseasonably warm temperatures and low humidity allowed some of these to expand quickly over the last 24 hours. The Elder One fire is just west of Frenchtown, grew on Monday. It has now burned 510 acres and is 0% contained. Per satellite imagery, the most active wildfire in the state on Monday was Silver Trap Fire, burning east of Flathead Lake in Bob Marshall Wilderness. It has now burned 394 acres. At 9 a.m. on Tuesday, particulate levels in Billings, Hamilton, and Helena are unhealthy for sensitive groups. Particulate levels in Butte, Columbia Falls, Cutbank, Dillon, Frenchtown, Great Falls, Haver, Lewistown, Libby, Malta, Missoula, Sleeping Giant, and Thompson Falls are all moderate. By Wednesday afternoon, the Light Rapid Refresh Forecast System smoke model shows light to moderate smoke covering much of the western half of the state from domestic and regional wildfires.
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general noticed is today. So let's take one more look at our local weather. Today will be sunny with smoke and highs in the mid-90s with west winds up to 5 miles per hour shifting to the south in the afternoon. Tonight will be mostly clear with areas of smoke and lows around 60 with west winds 5 to 10 miles per hour. Wednesday will be sunny with smoke and highs in the lower 90s with northwest winds 5 to 10 miles per hour. Wednesday night will be mostly clear with lows in the upper 50s and northeast winds up to 10 miles per hour. Thursday will be sunny with highs in the mid 90s and north winds up to 10 miles per hour shifting to the northwest in the afternoon. Thursday night and Friday will be mostly clear with lows in the upper 50s and highs in the upper 90s. Friday night will be clear with lows in the upper 50s, and Saturday and Saturday night will be mostly clear with highs around 105 and lows in the lower 60s. Sunday and Sunday night will be breezy and mostly clear with highs around 90 and lows around 50. And Monday will be sunny with highs in the upper 70s. And that will wrap up today's weather and this Tuesday edition of Montana at Noon. 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
3: On America's 250th birthday, we wonder, what if radio had been there from the start?
4: We're coming to you live from Chicago, where a fire has broken out on the west side. There's a rumor it started, can you believe this, in a barn. And now, the winds are picking up. Wait, we're getting reports it's jumped the street. Entire blocks are catching. People are leaving their homes. They're being told, everyone head for the lake. This is spreading faster than anyone expected. They're telling us to head for the lake now. Flames are leaping from rooftop to rooftop. The sky is glowing. There's embers falling like rain. We'll keep you informed.
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7: Now for a look at the extended Weather Command forecast. Today will be sunny with smoke and highs in the mid-90s with west winds up to 5 miles per hour shifting to the south in the afternoon. Tonight will be mostly clear with areas of smoke and lows around 60 with west winds 5 to 10 miles per hour. Wednesday will be sunny with smoke and highs in the lower 90s with northwest winds 5 to 10 miles per hour. Wednesday night will be mostly clear with lows in the upper 50s and northeast winds up to 10 miles per hour. Thursday will be sunny with highs in the mid 90s and north winds up to 10 miles per hour shifting to the northwest in the afternoon. Thursday night and Friday will be mostly clear with lows in the upper 50s and highs in the upper 90s. Friday night will be clear with lows in the upper 50s. Saturday and Saturday night will be mostly clear with highs around 105.
8: 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The LA Rams have been cemented as the heavyweight favorite of the world to win the Lombardi Trophy because they added one guy.
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11: Hi, everybody. I'm Russell Minutes. Well, like other Western states this year, Utah cattle producers have been dealt a tough hand with drought and wildfires. And nothing like adding insult to injury. But last week, producers added flooding within burn scar areas to the long list of challenges. And all of this is certainly affecting the type and numbers of cattle headed to town. With more on this story, here's our network's Rachel Gable.
12: Wayne Cowley, area manager for Producers Livestock in Salina, Utah, said the dry conditions have hit producers and customers across all 7 of their barns, reaching from California to South Dakota.
13: You know, right now, a lot of light calves that we usually see in September, October are coming to town early because of the drought. And then still a lot of cows, but ranchers, they're pulling the calves off the cows, trying to save feed and the cows because the cold's so heavy around our parts.
12: He said there has been wildfire pressure and associated death loss for some herds around the state of Utah and into eastern Nevada and western Colorado. Prices, though, have remained steady.
13: A lot of people in our area, because of lack of feed and just they're still trying to farm a little bit too, aren't ready for these calves they normally buy. But yes, the prices are staying, for the most part, steady. We have our video sale in Cheyenne this coming Wednesday, and just a lot of ranchers are just concerned. You know, they don't know how to plan an off date off the Forest Service or BLM. We are getting a few storms, and that may help right now, but they're worried about lighter weights, and then also having to come home early is, I think, their biggest concern, how to plan for it right now.
12: For the Western Ag Network, I'm Rachel Gable.
11: All right, thanks a lot, Rachel. And Callie recommends letting the auction markets know if you'll be marketing your calves early so they can communicate that to the buyers. And even at lighter weights, vaccine protocols and preconditioning remains very important.

0: 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We'll have more Ag News right after this.
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0: 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Their next big sale is the early fall preview coming up August 17th. However, the consignment deadline is fast approaching. It's July 31st. 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Well, allegations that the nation's largest beef packers conspired to elevate beef profit margins will be allowed to proceed as a class action lawsuit after a judge in Minnesota certified a class of producers. The lawsuit alleges violations of the Sherman Act, the Packers and Stockyards Act, and even the Commodity Exchange Act. And finally, some quick highlights from yesterday's weekly crop progress report. 81% of the winter weight crop is now harvested, with 53% of the spring weight crop in good to excellent condition as of Sunday. And 63% of the U.S. corn crop is also in good to excellent condition. I'm Russell Nimitz.
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0: Hi, everybody. I'm Russell Nimitz. Well, here on this Tuesday afternoon, following yesterday's weaker close, traders seem to have shaken the worry and concern over the border reopening to Mexican cattle imports on August 24th and are back in the rallying mood. August live cattle futures up a couple bucks at 227.22. October live cattle up 282 at 221.60. Feedlot country, bids are on the table this afternoon out of Kansas at 228 live and in Nebraska at 228 live and 360 dressed. This afternoon, the box beef prices are also moving higher. Choice up nearly $3 at 365.80 and select cuts up 76 at 345.92. Feeder cattle futures are following the lead of live cattle. August feeder cattle up 557 at 343.82 and September timber feeders right now up 627 at 338.20. Well, it's day two of Superior Livestock Auctions, big video royale out of Winnemucca, Nevada. This morning, we caught some 700 to 800 pound steers out of Idaho, selling 356 to 360. Some 8 to 9 weights out of Colorado, Wyoming country, 330 to 3.5, and some 900 to 1,000 pound steers out of Colorado and Wyoming, 320 to 342. Some notables, the VDOT Cattle Company out of Emmett, Idaho, sold some 900-pound feeder heifers for $321, and Glacier Land and Livestock out of Elko, Nevada, sold some 700-pound spayed feeder heifers this morning for $395. 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
0: Well, last week at the Newell Sheep Yards in western South Dakota, over 3,100 head. And hey, how about this? The feeder lamb market, 30 to 65 cents higher. You bet. 60 to 80 pound lambs, 353 up to 402. 80 to 100 pounders, 317 to 371. Wrapping things up with the commodities. Unfortunately, the wheat markets are not following the row crops higher today. In fact, they're pulling back just a skosh on some overbought conditions. Wouldn't you know it? December KC winter wheat down 4 cents at 741 and a half. December Chicago wheat still hanging in there, up a quarter of a cent at 677 and three quarters. December spring wheat down 1 1/4 at 727. December corn up over 7 at 481, and September corn pushing 8 cents higher at 1207. For the Western Ag Network, I'm Russell Nimitz.
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1: Here's a look at your local and state news. The Montana Lottery has awarded $99,934 in high-tier prizes since July 20th. A high-tier prize is any prize of $600 or more. Three winners in the new media broadcaster's listening area collected prizes of $5,000 or more. A Great Falls winner playing gold and silver 30,000 Montana crossword claimed their prize of $30,000 on July 23rd. A Great Falls winner playing Montana slots claimed their prize of $23,732 on July 24th. And another Great Falls winner betting with Sportsbet Montana claimed their prize of $5,756 on July 23rd. The Montana Lottery has a long history of giving back to the state. They've contributed over $2.25 million annually to Montana STEM scholarships.
2: Montana Republican U.S. Senator Steve Daines recognized Montana native Jory Thomas as Montanan of the Month for his selfless actions and quick thinking to save a man from drowning in the Yellowstone River. Through his Montanan of the Month initiative, each month Daines highlights a Montanan by submitting a statement of recognition in the recipient's honor into the Congressional Record, the document that reflects the official proceedings of Congress. Daines welcomes anyone to nominate fellow Montanans for his Montanan of the Month program by calling his office at 202-224-2651 or filling out the submission form on his website.
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5: From ABC News, I'm Michelle Franzen. Friends, family, and fellow lawmakers are honoring the late Senator Lindsey Graham at his funeral service at the National Cathedral in Washington, D.C. The 71-year-old longtime senator from South Carolina was remembered for his humor and tenacity during his 30-year congressional career. President Trump, a one-time foe of the senator, says Graham became a close ally and friend.
6: He was the first person to make you laugh and one of the last people that you've really ever wanted to fight. These were the traits that made him into one of the great figures in Senate history. Few like him.
5: Graham was a staunch supporter of Ukraine and Israel, both leaders attending the funeral today. President Trump met earlier with President Zelensky and Israel's Prime Minister Benjamin Netanyahu. It was the first meeting with Netanyahu since the start of the war with Iran 5 months ago. ABC's Karen Travers has details.
7: We do not have a readout from the White House about what took place in that meeting with the Israeli Prime Minister, but there's a potential for some tensions because the two have had a bit of a tense relationship in recent weeks as it relates to the war with Iran and, of course, Israel's recent strikes in Lebanon, which have complicated the situation as the U.S. has tried to reach a deal with Iran.
5: Wildfires continuing to ravage parts of Spain and France. A new round of evacuations ordered today. Cleanup underway after tornadoes tore through the Midwest. The National Weather Service says the tornado that blew through portions of Wisconsin has been upgraded to an EF3. ABC's Alex Perez is in hard-hit Menasha, Wisconsin.
8: The city of Menasha, Wisconsin, taking a direct hit, prompting the mayor to declare a local state of disaster. I headed down to the basement, and when I come up, it's like a war zone here.
9: The view from above shows roofs ripped from homes and businesses destroyed.
5: The same string of storms targeting the Northeast today. 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
5: eBay has agreed to a multi-million dollar settlement that after some eBay employees were found to have harassed and stalked a Massachusetts couple. Seven eBay employees had already pleaded guilty to criminal charges, with some serving prison time. No executives were charged.
17: eBay and some of the company's former executives have agreed to pay out $56 million to Ina and David Steiner. It comes almost 7 years after several eBay employees attempted to track the couple's movements, even sending them threatening packages like a funeral wreath and a box of spiders. It all goes back to critical things the Steiners had written about the company in their self-published newsletter, E-Commerce Bites. In a statement, eBay says the incident was wrong, reprehensible, and should never have happened. Mike Dubusky, ABC News.
5: Singer Ariana Grande is suing dozens of hackers for allegedly leaking her previously unreleased music and personal information for profit on the dark web. Here's ABC's Hannah Batah.
18: The lawsuit claims the unnamed suspects hacked into various personal digital accounts of photographers and producers who have worked closely with Grande, leading to the unlawful and egregious theft, dissemination, and exploitation of unreleased content. The lawsuit filed in Los Angeles names John Doe 1 and John Doe's 2 through 100 as defendants, accusing them of invasion of privacy and violating a California data theft law.
5: Grande says she wants the identity of hackers revealed and demanding a jury trial. Michelle Franzen, ABC News.
19: When you first saw her,

0: in the afternoon. Tonight will be mostly clear with areas of smoke and lows around 60 with west winds 5 to 10 miles per hour. Wednesday will be sunny with smoke and highs in the lower 90s with northwest winds 5 to 10 miles per hour.
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0: Celebrating a quarter of a century, it's the Asinwian 25th Anniversary Rodeo from July 31st to August 2nd. 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
3: 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KOJM.

0: Harlem Public Library will be hosting the After School Squad, a STEAM program for children in elementary school covering science, technology, engineering, arts, and math. 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
2: Montana DEQ has issued an air quality alert for Beaverhead, Blaine, Broadwater, Cascade, Shoto, Deer Lodge, Fergus, Granite, Jefferson, Judith Basin, Lake, Lewis and Clark, Liberty, Mineral, Missoula, Mar, Petroleum, Ponderay, Powell, Raw Valley, Sanders, Silver Bow, Teton, Toole, Phillips, and Hill counties. The alert expires at 9 a.m. on Wednesday, July 29th. Wildfire smoke from Oregon continues to pour into Montana. Oregon wildfires will remain the biggest contributor to Montana's smoky skies in the coming days. There are a handful of wildfires burning across Montana. Unseasonably warm temperatures and low humidity allowed some of these to expand quickly over the last 24 hours. The Elder One fire is just west of Frenchtown, grew on Monday. It has now burned 510 acres and is 0% contained. Per satellite imagery, the most active wildfire in the state on Monday was Silver Trap Fire, burning east of Flathead Lake in Bob Marshall Wilderness. It has now burned 394 acres. At 9 a.m. on Tuesday, particulate levels in Billings, Hamilton, and Helena are unhealthy for sensitive groups. Particulate levels in Butte, Columbia Falls, Cut Bank, Dillon, Frenchtown, Great Falls, Haver, Lewistown, Libby, Malta, Missoula, Sleeping Giant, and Thompson Falls are all moderate. By Wednesday afternoon, the Light Rapid Refresh Forecast System smoke model shows light to moderate smoke covering much of the western half of the state from domestic and regional wildfires. Now for a look at the Extended Weather Command forecast. Today will be sunny with smoke and highs in the mid-90s with west winds up to 5 miles per hour shifting to the south in the afternoon. Tonight will be mostly clear with areas of smoke and lows around 60 with west winds 5 to 10 miles per hour. Wednesday will be sunny with smoke and highs in the lower 90s with northwest winds 5 to 10 miles per hour. Wednesday night will be mostly clear with lows in the upper 50s and northeast winds up to 10 miles per hour. Thursday will be sunny with highs in the mid 90s and north winds up to 10 miles per hour shifting to the northwest in the afternoon. Thursday night and Friday will be mostly clear with lows in the upper 50s and highs in the upper 90s. Friday night will be clear with lows in the upper 50s. Saturday and Saturday night will be mostly clear with highs around 105.

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1: The Hill County Republican Central Committee had their nominating convention for the open Hill County Commission seat in District 3. Nominated was candidate Morgan Olson, who was then voted in as the Republican candidate officially for the District 3 seat. Olson will face current Commissioner Perry Acheson, who was nominated by the Democrats earlier this month. A special election for the District 3 County Commission positions is due to the resignation of Bill Lanier earlier this year. Because Lanier was in the second year of his term, Montana Code Annotated states that a special election must be held to fill the rest of his term starting January 1st of 2027.
2: Governor Greg Gianforte joined Montana Fish, Wildlife, and Parks Director Christy Clark last week to cut the ribbon on the Siskin Island fishing access site near Livingston, expanding public access to the Upper Yellowstone River. Earlier this month, FWP accepted the donation of the 82-acre island complex on the Upper Yellowstone River for the creation of a new fishing access site. The island complex, now known as Siskin Island FAS, is accessible by watercraft between Mallard Rest and Pine Creek FASs about 13 miles south of Livingston. The site was donated to FWP by Trust for Public Land after they facilitated a donation from the previous landowners. Governor Gianforte said, quote, "It's a great help to cut the ribbon on Siskin Island to expand public access along the Yellowstone for Montanans to fish, float, and enjoy the outdoors. The Yellowstone River is the longest free-flowing river in the lower 48, and we are glad to play a part in keeping this river healthy and accessible for future generations," end quote.
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3: Montana DEQ has issued an air quality alert for Beaverhead, Blaine, Broadwater, Cascade, Shoto, Deer Lodge, Fergus, Granite, Jefferson, Judith Basin, Lake, Lewis and Clark, Liberty, Mineral, Missoula, Mar,

0: Tool, Phillips, and Hill counties. The alert expires at 9 a.m. on Wednesday, July 29th. Wildfire smoke from Oregon continues to pour into Montana. Oregon wildfires will remain the biggest contributor to Montana's smoky skies in the coming days. There are a handful of wildfires burning across Montana. Unseasonably warm temperatures and low humidity allowed some of these to expand quickly over the last 24 hours. The Elder One fire is just west of Frenchtown, grew on Monday. It has now burned 510 acres and is 0% contained. Per satellite imagery, the most active wildfire in the state on Monday was Silver Trap Fire, burning east of Flathead Lake in Bob Marshall Wilderness. It has now burned 394 acres. At 9 a.m. on Tuesday, particulate levels in Billings, Hamilton, and Helena are unhealthy for sensitive groups. Particulate levels in Butte, Columbia Falls, Cut Bank, Dillon, Frenchtown, Great Falls, Havre, Lewistown, Libby, Malta, Missoula, Sleeping Giant, and Thompson Falls are all moderate. By Wednesday afternoon, the Light Rapid Refresh Forecast System smoke model shows light to moderate smoke covering much of the western half of the state from domestic and regional wildfires. Now for a look at the Extended Weather Command forecast. Today will be sunny with smoke and highs in the mid-90s with west winds up to 5 miles per hour shifting to the south in the afternoon. Tonight will be mostly clear with areas of smoke and lows around 60 with west winds 5 to 10 miles per hour. Wednesday will be sunny with smoke and highs in the lower 90s with northwest winds 5 to 10 miles per hour. Wednesday night will be mostly clear with lows in the upper 50s and northeast winds up to 10 miles per hour. Thursday will be sunny with highs in the mid 90s and north winds up to 10 miles per hour shifting to the northwest in the afternoon. Thursday night and Friday will be mostly clear with lows in the upper 50s and highs in the upper 90s. Friday night will be clear with lows in the upper 50s. Saturday and Saturday night will be mostly clear with highs around 105.
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1: The United States Department of Agriculture is reminding agricultural producers impacted by increased input costs and natural disasters that the deadlines to apply for safety net and disaster assistance programs designed to protect their financial security are coming soon. USDA's Farm Service Agency wants to remind producers that the Assistance for Specialty Crop Farmers Program and the Supplemental Disaster Relief Program both have deadlines in early August. Additionally, thanks to the Working Families Tax Cuts Act, eligible landowners have until the end of August to review and consider base acre increases for the first time since 2002 for the Agriculture Risk Coverage and Price Loss Coverage programs. Agricultural producers are reminded of these important upcoming deadlines. August 7th is the deadline to apply for ASCF, August 12th is the deadline to apply for SDRP, and August 31st is the deadline to review base allocations through ARC/PLC. The City of Havre Public Works Department is resuming residential street sweeping in the Lyons Park area of Havre later this week. City of Havre Public Works Director Trevor Mork told new media broadcasters that after the sweeping, the city has other work they plan to complete in that part of the community.
4: The City of Havre Public Works Department was to come in and do some paint marking as well as asphalt maintenance while those streets are clear. So when you see those no parking signs posted, please remove your vehicles from that area.
1: If you have any questions about city maintenance projects, call the City of Havre Public Works Department at 406-265-4941.
3: 62 new officers who will serve in 39 agencies across the state graduated last week from the Montana Law Enforcement Academy within the Montana Department of Justice. MLEA provides basic and advanced training for state, county, city, and tribal law enforcement officers throughout Montana. Attorney General Austin Knutson was in attendance to congratulate and address the graduates. Knutson said, quote, "I am proud of the men and women who chose to become Montana's newest law enforcement officers. They will face many unique obstacles as they embark on their career, but I am confident that their training over the last 12 weeks has prepared them for what lies ahead. Congratulations, Class 190. End quote. The Montana Department of Natural Resources and Conservation is seeking comment on a proposed land exchange involving state trust lands and private lands located in Macon County. The exchange is located about 22 miles north of Circle. Under the proposal, DNRC and 4B Properties LLC would exchange approximately 600 acres of legally inaccessible state trust land for about 480 acres of private land, including 320 acres with legal access and 160 acres with administrative access. An appraisal conducted in March determined the value of the state trust land to be $417,500, the value of the 4B Properties land at $587,500. Written comments may be submitted through the DNRC website.
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5: From ABC News, I'm Lindsay Davis, anchor of Prime Streaming Weeknights on ABC News Live. Late Senator Lindsey Graham remembered today at services that began at the Capitol Rotunda and ended with his funeral service at Washington National Cathedral. Family, fellow lawmakers, and dignitaries honored the 71-year-old who served in both Congress and the military. President Trump delivered the eulogy and says Graham became a fierce ally and patriot.
6: For more than 30 years, nothing of consequence happened in this Capitol without Lindsey Graham knowing about it. Nothing of significance happened anywhere in the world without Lindsey Graham having a view on it.
5: Graham was a staunch supporter of Ukraine and Israel. Both leaders attended the funeral today. President Trump met earlier with President Zelensky and Israel's Prime Minister Benjamin Netanyahu. It was the first meeting with Netanyahu since the start of the war with Iran 5 months ago.
7: The president had separate meetings with Ukraine's President Zelensky and Israeli Prime Minister Netanyahu, but did not bring in reporters for statements or for questions. We heard from Zelensky after the meeting. He posted a statement on social media. He said it was a good meeting. He said that he and the president talked about the plans for the United States to help Ukraine make their own Patriot air defense systems.
5: ABC's Karen Travers. Dangerous wildfires have triggered more evacuations in Spain and France. ABC's Marcus Moore is near Madrid.
8: This is really an unprecedented moment for people here in Spain. Officials saying the Avila fire, which has been burning west of Madrid, is the largest fire ever recorded here in the country. We're talking about more than 135,000 acres have burned at the start of this week.
5: In the U.S., the National Weather Service says yesterday's tornado in Wisconsin has been upgraded to an EF3. The same storms are targeting the Northeast today, with New Jersey and New York City facing the threat of flash flooding. 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
9: 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This product is not intended to diagnose, treat, cure, or prevent any disease.
5: I'm Lindsay Davis. For the latest on today's headlines, be sure to watch Prime tonight, starting at 7 Eastern on ABC News Live. Now with more news, here's Michelle Franzen.
13: A faith leader in Springfield, Ohio, says the Haitian community there is terrified now that the Temporary Protected Status, or TPS, has expired. It follows a Supreme Court ruling allowing TPS for Haiti and Syria to end. The Trump administration could potentially deport hundreds of thousands of people who have been living and working in the U.S. legally. Pastor Carl Ruby of Central Christian Church says those affected may want to consider applying for asylum again, but admits the process is costly and not accessible to everyone.
14: We are asking everyone to apply for asylum because if a person has an asylum pending case, it at least slows down the process.
13: eBay agreeing to a multi-$1 million settlement after some eBay employees were found to have harassed and stalked a Massachusetts couple.
15: eBay and some of the company's former executives have agreed to pay out $56 million to Ina and David Steiner. It comes almost 7 years after several eBay employees attempted to track the couple's movements

0: could, it was too late. Because at that moment, you were speeding. She was out walking her dog and only had a second to let go of the leash. Your foot was on the gas and her life was on the line. Speeding catches up with you. 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
1: And now your Weather Command forecast. Tonight should be mostly clear with areas of smoke, lows in the upper 50s, and south winds up to 10 miles an hour that shift to the northwest after midnight. Wednesday should be sunny with patchy smoke throughout the day, highs in the lower 90s, and northwest winds 5 to 10 miles an hour. Wednesday night should be mostly clear with patchy smoke, lows in the upper 50s, and northeast winds blowing 5 to 10 miles an hour, increasing after midnight.
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0: 11 years after the Runaways came out with their song of the same name, that's John Mellencamp with Cherry Bomb here on KOJM The Rock. Yeah, I hope that didn't cause any sort of undue stress for any radio jockeys back then trying to figure out which version their viewers wanted to listen to.
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1: 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Good. 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
3: And now, an extended look at your Weather Command forecast. Tonight should be mostly clear with areas of smoke, lows in the upper 50s, and south winds up to 10 miles an hour, shifting to the northwest after midnight. Wednesday should be sunny with patchy smoke throughout the day, highs in the lower 90s, and northwest winds 5 to 10 miles an hour. Wednesday night should be mostly clear with patchy smoke, lows in the upper 50s, and northeast winds 5 to 10 miles an hour, increasing to up to 15 miles an hour after midnight. Thursday should be sunny with patchy smoke in the morning, hopefully falling off in the afternoon, with highs in the mid-90s. Northeast winds blowing up to 10 miles an hour that shift to the west in the afternoon. Thursday night should be partly cloudy with a 20% chance of rain after midnight, lows in the upper 50s. Friday and Friday night should be clear, highs in the upper 90s, lows in the upper 50s.
4: Montana DEQ has issued an air quality alert for Beaverhead, Blaine, Broadwater, Cascade, Shoto, Deer Lodge, Fergus, Granite, Jefferson, Judith Basin, Lake, Lewis and Clark, Liberty, Mineral, Missoula, Mar, Petroleum, Ponderay, Powell, Raw Valley, Sanders, Silver Bow, Teton, Tool, Phillips, and Hill counties. The alert expires at 9 a.m. on Wednesday, July 29th. Wildfire smoke from Oregon continues to pour into Montana. Oregon wildfires will remain the biggest contributor to Montana's smoky skies in the coming days. There are a handful of wildfires burning across Montana. Unseasonably warm temperatures and low humidity allowed some of these to expand quickly over the last 24 hours. The Elder One fire is just west of Frenchtown, grew on Monday. It has now burned 510 acres and is 0% contained. Per satellite imagery, the most active wildfire in the state on Monday was Silver Trap Fire, burning east of Flathead Lake in Bob Marshall Wilderness. It has now burned 394 acres. At 9 a.m. on Tuesday, particulate levels in Billings, Hamilton, and Helena are unhealthy for sensitive groups. Particulate levels in Butte, Columbia Falls, Cutbank, Dillon, Frenchtown, Great Falls, Haver, Lewistown, Libby, Malta, Missoula, Sleeping Giant, and Thompson Falls are all moderate. By Wednesday afternoon, the Light Rapid Refresh Forecast System smoke model shows light to moderate smoke covering much of the western half of the state from domestic and regional wildfires.
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0: The Montana Lottery has awarded $99,934 in high-tier prizes since July 20th. A high-tier prize is any prize of $600 or more. Three winners in the new media broadcaster's listening area collected prizes of $5,000 or more. A Great Falls winner playing gold and silver 30,000 Montana crossword claimed their prize of $30,000 on July 23rd. A Great Falls winner playing Montana slots claimed their prize of $23,732 on July 24th. And another Great Falls winner betting with Sportsbet Montana claimed their prize of $5,756 on July 23rd. The Montana Lottery has a long history of giving back to the state. They've contributed over $2.25 million annually to Montana STEM scholarships. The Hill County Republican Central Committee had their nominating convention for the open Hill County Commission seat in District 3. Nominated was candidate Morgan Olson, who was then voted in as the Republican candidate officially for the District 3 seat. Olson will face current Commissioner Perry Acheson, who was nominated by the Democrats earlier this month. A special election for the District 3 County Commission positions is due to the resignation of Bill Lanier earlier this year. Because Lanier was in the second year of his term, Montana Code Annotated states that a special election must be held to fill the rest of his term starting January 1st of 2027.
3: Montana Republican U.S. Senator Steve Daines recognized Montana native Jory Thomas as Montanan of the Month for his selfless actions and quick thinking to save a man from drowning in the Yellowstone River. Through his Montanan of the Month initiative, each month Daines highlights a Montanan by submitting a statement of recognition in the recipient's honor into the congressional record, the document that reflects the official proceedings of Congress. Daines welcomes anyone to nominate fellow Montanans for his Montanan of the Month program by calling his office at 202-224-2651 or filling out the submission form on his website. Governor Greg Gianforte joined Montana Fish, Wildlife, and Parks Director Christy Clark last week to cut the ribbon on the Siskin Island fishing access site near Livingston, expanding public access to the Upper Yellowstone River. Earlier this month, FWP accepted the donation of the 82-acre island complex on the Upper Yellowstone River for the creation of a new fishing access site. The island complex, now known as Siskin Island FAS, is accessible by watercraft between Mallard's Rest and Pine Creek FASs about 13 miles south of Livingston. The site was donated to FWP by Trust for Public Land after they facilitated a donation from the previous landowners. Governor Gianforte said, quote, "It's a great help to cut the ribbon on Siskin Island to expand public access along the Yellowstone for Montanans to fish, float, and enjoy the outdoors. The Yellowstone River is the longest free-flowing river in the lower 48, and we are glad to play a part in keeping this river healthy and accessible for future generations," end quote.
0: That's been a look at your local and state news from new media broadcasters.
4: From ABC News, I'm Michelle Franzen. A final farewell for the late Senator Lindsey Graham, with family, lawmakers, and dignitaries attending his funeral at National Cathedral today. President Trump delivering remarks describing Graham as a true American original.
5: Trump remembered Graham as a giant of the United States Senate who uniquely understood the levers of power in Washington.
6: "For more than 30 years, nothing of consequence happened in this Capitol. without Lindsey Graham knowing about it.
5: While they began their relationship as rivals in the 2016 Republican primary, Trump described Graham as a friend who devoted his life to public service.
6: He was a man who gave America the full measure of his good and mighty heart until that heart itself just gave out.
5: Graham is set to be buried in South Carolina on Wednesday. Peter Harlambous, ABC News.
4: A bipartisan group of senators set to vote tonight on a highly anticipated Russia and Iran sanctions bill named in Graham's honor. Even though there is a pause in airstrikes between the U.S. and Iran, Iranian-backed Houthis in Yemen claiming to have struck another Saudi ship today in the Red Sea, another critical waterway facing a blockade. The Midwest is cleaning up following volatile storms and tornadoes yesterday. Wisconsin hit hardest. ABC's Alex Perche is in Menasha.
7: And nearby Appleton...
8: Oh, my God!
7: Debris sent flying as a tornado moved through.
8: Debris in the air!
7: AccuWeather storm chasers are tracking the destruction on the highway.
9: There's massive debris flying in the road.
7: Cars mangled in sheet metal.
9: I hope they're okay.
7: The storm exploding transformers.
10: Oh, that is good.
7: Down power lines, leaving more than 500,000 without power across the region Monday as the storms rolled through.
4: In Georgia, a judge sentenced Colt Gray to life in prison without the possibility of parole for the deadly shooting at Appalachee High School outside Atlanta in 2024, killing four people. 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
4: The search continues for a North Carolina resident who went missing while vacationing in Grenada's Grand Anse Beach. 44-year-old Liz Waddell was vacationing with a friend. According to investigators, surveillance video showed Waddell near her rental in the late morning of July 22nd. About a half hour later, she was seen entering the water to swim. Police Commissioner Randy Connaught.
17: At this time, the matter continues to be treated as a missing person investigation. I repeat, at this time, the matter continues to be treated as a missing person investigation.
4: Local authorities say they're speaking with the FBI, but agents are not on scene or searching on the island. Apple's latest upgrade strategy for your device is right out of the car dealer playbook.
18: Apple Upgrade is a new program that lets customers lease certain devices for up to 3 years. The company says it will cover iPhones, iPads, Macs, and Apple Watches. Apple is partnering with Klarna on the program, saying lease deals on iPhones will start at $17.99 a month. It comes after Apple announced significant price increases on many of its products, citing an ongoing shortage in computer memory, driven by increased demand from the AI industry. Mike Dubusky, ABC News.
4: Immigration and border laws in the U.S., along with tariffs impacting tourism in the U.S. Canadian travel fell 25% last year in the U.S., according to a recent Canadian government stats can report. Michelle Franzen, ABC News.
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0: 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Tonight should be mostly

0: Here in Havre, wildfire smoke from Oregon is going to be a big contributor to overall visibility decline, probably for the foreseeable future. We'll keep you posted as we get info on how that wildfire cluster has been contained.
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0: Sounds on the Square is happening every single Wednesday from 6 to 8 p.m. until August 12th, and that means that tomorrow there will be even more amazing live music here at Haverstown Square, this time from one Clint Ryman. And in case of any inclement weather, Sounds on the Square will be moving inside to the back room of the Elks Club.
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now your local road conditions as reported by the Montana Department of Transportation. Visibility is expected to be reduced heavily due to nearby wildfire smoke, persisting for the foreseeable future as nearby states look to contain their wildfires. No precipitation is expected throughout the High Line today, with winds blowing around 5 to 8 miles an hour from the south.

0: Southwest. Road construction and lane closures around US 89 to Great Falls should be coming to a close later tonight. And now, an extended look at your Weather Command forecast. Tonight should be mostly clear with areas of smoke, lows in the upper 50s, and south winds up to 10 miles an hour, shifting to the northwest after midnight. Wednesday should be sunny with patchy smoke throughout the day, highs in the lower 90s, and northwest winds 5 to 10 miles an hour. Wednesday night should be mostly clear with patchy smoke, lows in the upper 50s, and northeast winds 5 to 10 miles an hour, increasing to up to 15 miles an hour after midnight. Thursday should be sunny with patchy smoke in the morning, hopefully falling off in the afternoon, with highs in the mid-90s. Northeast winds blowing up to 10 miles an hour that shift to the west in the afternoon. Thursday night should be partly cloudy with a 20% chance of rain after midnight, lows in the upper 50s. Friday and Friday night should be clear, highs in the upper 90s, lows in the upper 50s.
1: Montana DEQ has issued an air quality alert for Beaverhead, Blaine, Broadwater, Cascade, Shoto, Deer Lodge, Fergus, Granite, Jefferson, Judith Basin, Lake, Lewis and Clark, Liberty, Mineral, Missoula, Mar, Petroleum, Ponderay, Powell, Raw Valley, Sanders, Silver Bow, Teton, Toole, Phillips, and Hill counties. The alert expires at 9 a.m. on Wednesday, July 29th. Wildfire smoke from Oregon continues to pour into Montana. Oregon wildfires will remain the biggest contributor to Montana's smoky skies in the coming days. There are a handful of wildfires burning across Montana. Unseasonably warm temperatures and low humidity allowed some of these to expand quickly over the last 24 hours. The Elder One fire is just west of Frenchtown, grew on Monday. It has now burned 510 acres and is 0% contained. Per satellite imagery, the most active wildfire in the state on Monday was Silver Trap Fire, burning east of Flathead Lake in Bob Marshall Wilderness. It has now burned 394 acres. At 9 a.m. on Tuesday, particulate levels in Billings, Hamilton, and Helena are unhealthy for sensitive groups. Particulate levels in Butte, Columbia Falls, Cutbank, Dillon, Frenchtown, Great Falls, Haver, Lewistown, Libby, Malta, Missoula, Sleeping Giant, and Thompson Falls are all moderate. By Wednesday afternoon, the Light Rapid Refresh Forecast System smoke model shows light to moderate smoke covering much of the western half of the state from domestic and regional wildfires.
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3: The United States Department of Agriculture is reminding agricultural producers impacted by increased input costs and natural disasters that the deadlines to apply for safety net and disaster assistance programs designed to protect their financial security are coming soon. USDA's Farm Service Agency wants to remind producers that the Assistance for Specialty Crop Farmers Program and the Supplemental Disaster Relief Program both have deadlines in early August. Additionally, thanks to the Working Families Tax Cuts Act, eligible landowners have until the end of August to review and consider base acre increases for the first time since 2002 for the Agriculture Risk Coverage and Price Loss Coverage programs. Agricultural producers are reminded of these important upcoming deadlines. August 7th is the deadline to apply for ASCF, August 12th is the deadline to apply for SDRP, and August 31st is the deadline to review base allocations through ARC/PLC. The City of Havre Public Works Department is resuming residential street sweeping in the Lyons Park area of Havre later this week. City of Havre Public Works Director Trevor Mork told new media broadcasters that after the sweeping, the city has other work they plan to complete in that part of the community.
4: The City of Havre Public Works Department was to come in and do some paint marking as well as asphalt maintenance while those streets are clear. So when you see those no parking signs posted, please remove your vehicles from that area.
3: If you have any questions about city maintenance projects, call the City of Havre Public Works Department at 406-265-4941.
2: 62 new officers who will serve in 39 agencies across the state graduated last week from the Montana Law Enforcement Academy within the Montana Department of Justice. MLEA provides basic and advanced training for state, county, city, and tribal law enforcement officers throughout Montana. Attorney General Austin Knutson was in attendance to congratulate and address the graduates. Knutson said, quote, "I am proud of the men and women who chose to become Montana's newest law enforcement officers. They will face many unique obstacles as they embark on their career, but I am confident that their training over the last 12 weeks has prepared them for what lies ahead. Congratulations, Class 190. End quote. The Montana Department of Natural Resources and Conservation is seeking comment on a proposed land exchange involving state trust lands and private lands located in Macon County. The exchange is located about 22 miles north of Circle. Under the proposal, DNRC and 4B Properties LLC would exchange approximately 600 acres of legally inaccessible state trust land for about 480 acres of private land, including 320 acres with legal access and 160 acres with administrative access. An appraisal conducted in March determined the value of the state trust land to be $417,500, the value of the 4B Properties land at $587,500. Written comments may be submitted through the DNRC website.
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5: From ABC News, I'm Dave Packer. A new escalation in the war in Iran. The last hour, Revolutionary Guard forces firing multiple ballistic missiles in an attempted surprise attack at U.S. forces in the Middle East. CENTCOM says all missiles were successfully intercepted. At Washington, D.C.'s National Cathedral, lawmakers, dignitaries attending the funeral of former Senator Lindsey Graham. President Trump gave remarks.
6: He was the first person to make you laugh. and one of the last people that you've really ever wanted to fight. These were the traits that made him into one of the great figures in Senate history. Few like him.
5: Earlier today, a morning service under the Capitol Dome. In Washington to pay respects today, Israeli Prime Minister Benjamin Netanyahu. He met with President Trump earlier.
7: The two have had a bit of a tense relationship in recent weeks as it relates to the war with Iran and, of course, Israel's recent strikes in Lebanon, which have complicated the situation as the U.S. has tried to reach a deal with Iran.
5: ABC's Karen Travers. The National Weather Service says the tornado that blew through portions of Wisconsin has been upgraded to an EF3. Winnebago County Executive Gordon Heintz.
8: The depth of the tornado and its impact is incredible, devastating, and we're really still in the assessment phase of things. At the same time, we know that people are going without, power. Uncertainty about child care, housing.
5: Late today, a judge in Georgia sentencing convicted 16-year-old high school shooter Colt Gray to life in prison without parole for killing two students and two teachers. And we've just learned that all American Airlines flights that are not in the air are being held for a nationwide ground stop because of an IT outage. You're listening to ABC News.
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5: Walmart was considered the biggest company in the world for the last 12 years, but not anymore.
13: At least not according to the Fortune Global 500 ranking released this morning. Amazon is number one this year, with revenue surging 12% and surpassing $700 billion. Behind the online retailer is former number one Walmart, followed by China's State Grid, United Healthcare Group, and Saudi Aramco. Apple comes in as the world's sixth largest company by revenue.
5: ABC's Jim Ryan. Visa confirms it's laying off 7% of its workforce, with the product and technology teams bearing the brunt of the losses. The company cited artificial intelligence, its stablecoin platform, and other businesses. A pilot in Southern California was forced to make an emergency landing on the beach when the small plane lost engine power shortly after takeoff.
14: When that happens, we run by memory a very quick check to see if we can get the engine restarted. Not a lot much different than in your car. Pump the accelerator, check the ignition.
5: Pilot Mike Brenner says he was only 1,000 feet up, so he aimed for Huntington Beach and glided to a light touchdown. Europe's soccer body is criticizing FIFA President Gianni Infantino's newest plan. He wants to create a $20 billion company to run the World Cup with private investors, including the Kushner family. FIFA is currently a Swiss-backed not-for-profit, including 211 national member federations who have to approve any plan. Dave Packer, ABC News.
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1: Hi, everybody. I'm Russell Nimitz. Well, the American Lamb Board has set its priorities for the coming year, focusing on expanding demand for American lamb and delivering value to U.S. sheep producers. During its recent summer board meeting, the board reviewed marketing, research, and producer education programs while planning investments for fiscal year 2027. Marketing efforts will include expanded consumer outreach, nutrition messaging, the 2026 Lamb Jam event series, and even the new Gather and Graze Cookbook Club. Board members also received updates on export promotions, research projects, and the continued expansion of the Sheep IQ producer education platform. The board says its goal is to strengthen the U.S. sheep industry while creating lasting value for U.S. lamb producers. Stay with us. We'll have more ag news right after this.
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0: 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Well, Congress is moving ahead with a budget framework that pairs billions in new farm assistance with funding for the Iran war, but the measure faces an uncertain future in the U.S. Senate. The House approved the plan on a narrow party line vote, and Senate Republicans are already signaling it won't advance without significant changes. The roughly $95 billion framework includes $12 billion in new farm aid. However, House Agriculture Committee Chair G.T. Thompson says the assistance is urgently needed as producers continue to struggle with mounting losses.
1: American producers are currently staring down the barrel of $80 billion in uncovered farm losses since 2023. That's even with the commodity program payments and the bridge assistance program that President Trump initiated last fall.
0: That's a look at agriculture today for the Western Ag Network. I'm Russell Nemitz.
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3: 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OpenAI CEO Sam Altman is in Washington this week to preview his company's next-generation artificial intelligence models to lawmakers. It comes just days after two of OpenAI's internal models hacked into a third-party website without the company knowing. Altman is also likely to face questions about recent Chinese AI models, one of which, Moonshot's Kimi K3, performs comparably to the most advanced American models on the market. NVIDIA, SpaceX, Microsoft, Dell, and Adobe are among the companies joining forces on the Open Secure AI Alliance. The group's goal is to develop and promote open-source AI cybersecurity tools, meaning any developer can modify the source code of the tool to suit their own specific use case. And Nike's latest pair of slides are heated. The Air Zoom Hyper Slides can run three levels of heat and vibration through your feet in 15-minute intervals. With Tech Trends, I'm Mike Dubosky, ABC.
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3: Sunday, the Havre North Stars claimed the Class A North District Tournament title over Great Falls 19-9. Havre head coach Ben Mader led the team to a district title in his first year at the helm and said the feelings were hard to describe.
4: I don't even know really how to put words to it. It was just really good. Like, we had a senior go down and young guys step in and handle business, and it was really good to see the team come together like that.
3: Coach Mader called their showing at districts an all-around performance from the team as they outscored their four opponents 59-18 en route to the title and 13 straight wins.
4: We finally had a weekend we didn't take a pitch off. Any opportunity that we had to get an extra base, they took it. They made great plays. It was just a great all-around performance for all four games.
3: The American Legion Class A tournament starts early Wednesday morning with the North Stars hitting the field at 9:30 a.m. against the Miles City Mavericks. Coach Mader told New Media Sports that an early start time is no concern of his.
4: You know, I think it's going to be kind of nice playing in not 100-degree weather. I think the boys will really enjoy that. But not much of a game plan. It's still baseball. They're still just going to play their game.
3: Stay tuned to New Media broadcaster stations and website for coverage of Havre North Star baseball as they look to claim the program's first Class A state tournament title since 1999. Montana State University Northern Lights football is less than 1 week away from the start of fall camp, with head coach Jerome Sowers heading into his fifth season at the helm. The Lights will begin practicing for an 11-game season on Monday, August 3rd. Back in May, Coach Sowers said Northern football had a productive winter strength program, saying, quote, "Most everybody had PRs in the weight room, which was exciting to see," end quote. Entering into his second season as defensive coordinator, Dylan Wampler brings back multiple key linebackers. The first is Crawford Terry, who finished the season with 51 total tackles, and the second is Braden Klein, who led the Lights in tackles last season with 119 and was named to the Frontier Conference second team all-defense. Northern football added a new offensive coordinator in Coach K, and everyone around the program has felt the new energy he has brought not only to the offensive side, but to the locker room as well. The Lights offense lost a lot of production from last season, but retained wide receiver Coulter Wolstad and sophomore quarterback Ethan Maroney, who showed growth in the last five games of the year. The offense may be the biggest question heading into the season, as they look to improve on one win a year ago. Northern football opens up on the road at Carroll College Thursday, August 27th, with kickoff at 6 p.m. And the Montana State University Northern Skyline volleyball camps for next week are all full.
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1: Christine Lisi. The richest contract for a defensive tackle in NFL history now belongs to Jalen Carter in both guaranteed money and average annual value. The two-time Pro Bowl selection agreed to a four-year, $152 million extension with the Eagles. Over the course of three NFL seasons, Carter certainly has shown he can be one of the most impactful defensive players in the game. ESPN NFL analyst Herm Edwards.
2: He's a disruptor. I mean, he can blow things up inside. I mean, and that's the scary part. You got to double him. You can't allow him to just try to single up on him, because he can make things very, very bad for offenses. So, you know, they needed to get him, obviously. This is a big part of their team when you think about the Eagles.
1: Herm Edwards. Vikings agreed to a four-year extension with right tackle Brian O'Neill, worth up to $96 million. Buccaneers quarterback Baker Mayfield's reporting to camp without a new deal, and he'll play out the final year of his contract before becoming an unrestricted free agent. 49ers coach Kyle Shanahan nearly lost an eye as a result of his car crash earlier this month. According to Pro Football Talk co-host Chris Sims, who is close friends with Shanahan, Shanahan suffered multiple injuries from the crash. Records show he was not at fault. A pair of Steelers defensive starters will begin training camp on the PUP list. Defensive back Jalen Ramsey due to a knee injury sustained during minicamp, and cornerback Joey Porter Jr., who aggravated his back during the team's mobility workout today. After reporting for his 22nd NFL training camp this morning, Steelers quarterback Aaron Rodgers affirmed there is zero doubt this is his last season playing professional football. ESPN NBA insider Shams Charania is reporting power forward Draymond Green agreed to return to the Warriors on a one-year, $27 million deal. It is the same contract Green opted out of to give Golden State flexibility to pursue LeBron James, who ultimately signed with Philadelphia.
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7: 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I'm Joshua Weiss. Today we sat down with retiring MSUN Chancellor Greg Kegel to reflect on 50 years of work at Montana State University and what he's most proud of over the course of his entire career at the school.
8: Everything that I've done, honestly, from day one, even when I was an instructor, had to do with, you know, getting students in the seats. So enrollment has been at the top of my list for everything. Even though I'm project-oriented, the projects were put together to attract and retain students. Every one of them, I swear to God. And so, you know, people ask me about, let's just talk about the football field. you know, that was an initiative that I had put together. It was one of the, in the very beginning, we called it the nine chancellor-led initiatives. And these are initiatives that I formed a team. It was called the SAT, the Strategic Advancement Team. And we had these weekly meetings, and I sat down with them, and I said, these are the things we're going to need to do in order to advance Northern enrollment-wise. We're going to have to make some changes. We're going to have to do something. We got to quit talking, and we got to put things into action. And that football stadium was one of them. And as you know, I had two boys that were college football players. I traveled around the United States, and I went to a lot of stadiums. And one of the things that impacted me with every one of those through the years was that stadium was a focal point of the campus that I was on. It really was. And it wasn't just because I was a football guy. It was because it was. And in the morning, you know, I'd always get there on a Friday and do my campus tour. And, you know, like when I went to Notre Dame. So I go down to Notre Dame and I'm walking around that campus looking at the beautiful buildings and the beautiful sidewalk, but also looking at that stadium sitting right there, home turf, defend it. Next morning, there was 100,000 people in the stadium and 100,000 people outside with their TVs on. And I got to think, you know, this, it is important. It's important at every campus to have that stadium. It's a prideful thing. I loved Blue Pony Stadium. You know, my boys played there, and we had some fantastic games. And I love it. It's a beautiful stadium. It wasn't that hard. There were some people that were, "Why do we need another football field?" You know, and I'd always come back with, "It isn't about football. I mean, all of the money follows the FTE. The more students, the more. I mean, it's just a pretty simple formula. But you need it to make everything work. And so that's." When the community finally said, you know, I think he's right on this one. Got a lot of people behind us, got some big money came in right off the bat, bing, bing, bing. And before you know it, got the Board of Regents to turn the land over to our foundation, and away we went. We did that during COVID. And, you know, before, there were people locked up in little rooms with masks on, and they were looking out the windows. And here these guys are out there with these excavators and big graders. And I mean, it was exciting. It was fun right during COVID.
7: 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And now, an extended look at your Weather Command forecast. Tonight should be mostly clear with areas of smoke, lows in the upper 50s, and south winds up to 10 miles an hour, shifting to the northwest after midnight. Wednesday should be sunny with patchy smoke throughout the day, highs in the lower 90s, and northwest winds 5 to 10 miles an hour. Wednesday night should be mostly clear with patchy smoke, lows in the upper 50s, and northeast winds 5 to 10 miles an hour, increasing to up to 15 miles an hour after midnight. Thursday should be sunny with patchy smoke in the morning, hopefully falling off in the afternoon, with highs in the mid-90s. Northeast winds blowing up to 10 miles an hour that shift to the west in the afternoon. Thursday night should be partly cloudy with a 20% chance of rain after midnight, lows in the upper 50s. Friday and Friday night should be clear, highs in the upper 90s, lows in the upper 50s.
9: Montana DEQ has issued an air quality alert for Beaverhead, Blaine, Broadwater, Cascade, Shoto, Deer Lodge, Fergus, Granite, Jefferson, Judith Basin, Lake, Lewis and Clark, Liberty, Mineral, Missoula, Mar, Petroleum, Ponderay, Powell, Raw Valley, Sanders, Silver Bow, Teton, Toole, Phillips, and Hill counties. The alert expires at 9 a.m. on Wednesday, July 29th. Wildfire smoke from Oregon continues to pour into Montana. Oregon wildfires will remain the biggest contributor to Montana's smoky skies in the coming days. There are a handful of wildfires burning across Montana. Unseasonably warm temperatures and low humidity allowed some of these to expand quickly over the last 24 hours. The Elder One fire is just west of Frenchtown, grew on Monday. It has now burned 510 acres and is 0% contained. Per satellite imagery, the most active wildfire in the state on Monday was Silver Trap Fire, burning east of Flathead Lake in Bob Marshall Wilderness. It has now burned 394 acres. At 9 a.m. on Tuesday, particulate levels in Billings, Hamilton, and Helena are unhealthy for sensitive groups. Particulate levels in Butte, Columbia Falls, Cutbank, Dillon, Frenchtown, Great Falls, Haver, Lewistown, Libby, Malta, Missoula, Sleeping Giant, and Thompson Falls are all moderate. By Wednesday afternoon, the Light Rapid Refresh Forecast System smoke model shows light to moderate smoke covering much of the western half of the state from domestic and regional wildfires.
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